0: It's Brant and Sherry on the river.
1: Lindsay listens to the show. She says, you know what? I've always cheered the underdogs. This is one thing I love about Jesus. I learned about the Sermon on the Mount. So he's talking about blessed are these people, blessed are those people. And she said, I learned he's not telling us we have to be like that.
0: Mm-hmm.
1: He's saying, in my kingdom, it's upside down. Mm-hmm. The people you think aren't blessed, they are.
0: Mm-hmm.
1: Like, they're welcome here. And she said, I root for the underdog at everything. And so there's something about Jesus' kingdom that really appeals to me. Same thing with me. I love that, Lindsay. Same thing with us. Mm-hmm. And if you don't understand what the kingdom of God is, you're starting to get an understanding of it. Like, it is such a beautiful thing, but that's a big part of it. It's upside down. You start living a way that kind of subverts the way everything else tends to work, but in a most beautiful way. And that is something absolutely

0: play the sousaphone to even be considered to dot the I.
1: But at the River, you get the place of honor every day. No marching or music lessons required.
0: Uplifting and encouraging. The River.

0: We're Brent and Sherry on Uplifting and Encouraging the River.
1: Coming in hot right now with a hot take.
2: Oh, yay.
1: It's an opinion.
2: Mm-hmm.
1: I'm going to just go ahead and say it.
2: Okay.
1: All right?
2: You want to remind us what a hot take is?
1: Well, it's just
2: extreme
1: but true.
2: Okay.
1: Right?
2: Sure.
1: By now, we should have fixed the thing with the scotch tape.
2: What?
1: You, like the scotch tape.
2: Yeah.
1: Where you try to find the end of the tape, like with your thumbnail or whatever. And when you finally do, and then you try to lift it, and it starts ripping off the little strips.
2: Sure.
1: That's,
2: yeah.
1: I just, in an age of
2: AI. Sure.
1: Like.
2: Why not that?
1: Somebody, like, by now.
2: This seems fresh for you.
1: Yeah. It's not, you don't need to know why I'm thinking about it.
2: It's just the hot take.
1: Yeah, but by now, that should have been done. Yeah, I'm just going to go ahead and say it. There, cards on the table.
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13: All right, we're in the mid-60s, cloudy skies, and a few showers around. We have a slow-moving cold front heading across our area. Everything should clear out on Friday, though. Looks like a nice day, sunny with a few clouds in mid-70s, and then scattered showers on Saturday and a few on Sunday. I'm meteorologist Steve Hamilton.
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0: the river. We're Brant and Sherry.
1: Oh, look at this. I got breaking animal news. News out of St. Louis.
2: Okay.
1: From St. Louis County Animal Care and Control rescued an Asian water monitor. This is actually an inspiring story.
2: Great. Now, what did they rescue?
1: So this is a big lizard. And he was trapped in a storm drain. And the rescuers got him out.
2: Mm-hmm.
1: And officials reported he had a very friendly demeanor.
2: What?
1: He's at a county shelter in Australia. That's what I mean. That's actually kind of inspiring.
2: What? That a lizard had a...
1: Would
2: First
1: you?
2: Of all, we
1: no,
2: don't...
1: No.
2: Okay.
1: Let me ask
2: all
1: you.
2: Right,
1: would
2: sure.
1: you... You just fell into a storm drain. Now you're trapped.
2: Mm-hmm.
1: What's your demeanor, Sherry?
2: I don't know, Brant.
1: Yeah, it's probably not very friendly.
2: Well, we don't know that the lizard was
1: but
2: friendly
1: this lizard,
2: either.
1: That's what it said.
2: Well, you
1: officials
2: can't... You cannot...
1: Reported
2: you can't
1: he had
2: say,
1: a, quote,
2: okay.
1: very friendly demeanor.
2: What does that even mean? Hello?
1: I don't know.
2: Thank you.
1: You talked to the official.
2: May I have a sandwich?
1: When you're done making fun of this lizard, you go talk to the officials and ask them.

0: Uplifting and encouraging music is on the river.
1: And this is the story that made the song.
2: Hey guys, what's up? It's Christian from Passion Music, and I want to talk about our new song, Just That Good.

0: It is a joy bomb. You know, the scripture says that the joy of the Lord is our strength. And that's really, it's in this song a lot. In Psalm 40, David writes, he said, "I waited patiently for the Lord. He inclined and heard my cry. He lifted me up out of the pit. He set my feet on a rock. And then he put a new song in my mouth, a hymn of praise to God." And that's what this song is. It's an expression of a heart set free, redeemed, brought back to life by the love and the touch of God. And when you've been redeemed like that, you can't help but sing about it. You want to dance a little bit. You want to shout. And that's what this song is. It's the expression of that love.
1: The story that made the song.
2: On the River

0: perfectly.
1: We're Brant and Sherry on Uplifting and Encouraging the River.
2: You may be like this. You may be somebody who doesn't feel God around all the time or much, or sometimes you do, sometimes you don't. That's how I am too. I just want you to know that. We say that we welcome misfits here, and that's a lot of what we mean. Like, some people have different experience and different emotional reactions to God, different, and we just want you to know you're welcome here no matter what. Mm-hmm. I have noticed some stuff with myself, so I'm just passing this along from me, and that is there are certain things that I can do that make it worse.
1: Oh, wow. I thought you were going to say better.
2: Whoa. Well, that too. Okay. I mean, that's the flip side. I guess, yeah. I guess, you know, it's like the thing where you can build a fire, mm-hmm. and you move away from it. And it's like, oh, I guess the fire doesn't exist anymore because mm-hmm. I don't feel it. No, there's some things. And it's seemingly unrelated. This isn't a religious guilt trip at all. It's stuff like getting enough sleep.
1: Uh-huh.
2: If I'm not getting enough, it can change how I feel about things.
1: Mm-hmm.
2: I don't turn my attention to him deliberately very often. I'm going to start to have an especially distanced life. I don't know how else to put it. I'm sorry that I'm stammering a little bit here. I know I'm supposed
1: sense.
2: To speak better, but it's hard to say because your experience might be different. I don't want to sound like I'm coming down on you,
1: mm-hmm.
2: because
1: well, you're saying your own experience.
2: It's me too, and God loves us anyway. I'm just saying, if you don't feel like he's around, he still is. He's just waiting for us to just turn our heart back to him at any time, just call out to him and keep doing that. Keep knocking and seeking, he said.
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0: It's Brant and Sherry on the river.
1: Okay, I have another hot take.
0: Another one?
1: Yeah, I'm coming off the top rope with my opinion here.
0: Yes.
1: And by the way, if you have your own hot takes, we want to hear them.
0: Mm-hmm.
1: It's 855-90-BRANT.
0: Uh-huh.
1: If you want to leave a hot take.
0: Yes.
1: Just an opinion about some extreme, something that doesn't matter that much.
0: We have a lot of people who take advantage of that.
1: Yeah, thanks.
0: Yes.
1: I just saw this study, scientific study. The most universally liked scent, according to this study, is lime.
0: What? I really thought you were going to say vanilla. I love vanilla.
1: Neither one is...
0: What? Oh.
1: Neither one should be the correct answer. The correct answer should be fresh-baked cinnamon bread.
0: Wow, this take was much hotter than I thought it was going to be.
1: Tell me... Fresh baked cinnamon bread. So what tops that? Nothing.
0: Vanilla.
1: We all know that.
0: I love vanilla.
1: No. What is wrong with people? It's obviously fresh baked cinnamon bread. That's my hot take. I'm sorry.

0: On the night you're falling all to pieces, you can bring your lonely heart to Jesus. What if I told you that I believe it?
1: If you're new to the river,
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1: with Ohio's Home for Jesus Music.

0: on the river, I kind of stopped listening to the other music. I just feel like it's really important to listen to the words and the messages that are in the songs. 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

0: Brant and Sherry on the river.
1: Been talking about forgiveness. I cannot imagine from God's perspective. I mean, just being a dad. I got two kids. I got a boy and a girl. Man and a woman now, they're growing up. But it's like, if my son, for example, was really like upset at my daughter and was like, I'm not forgiving that. I'm not letting that go. Mm-hmm. Like, that's just too much. And it was something he was guilty of as well. As a dad, the reaction, or as a parent, if you're a mom or dad, like, so one of my kids won't forgive the, but he's just as, what is the matter with you? Apparently you don't understand what I've forgiven you for. I mean, that would be the reaction I would have. And honestly, when you read scripture, that's the reaction that God is having with any of us who get in the way of somebody else's forgiveness or won't extend it to somebody. We're in serious trouble.
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12: All right, we're in the mid-60s, cloudy skies, and a few showers around. We have a slow-moving cold front heading across our area. Everything should clear out on Friday, though. Looks like a nice day, sunny with a few clouds in mid-70s, and then scattered showers on Saturday and a few on Sunday. I'm meteorologist Steve Hamilton.
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0: the river. We're Brant and Sherry.
1: Okay, just to let you know, I am one of those shock jocks you've heard about, and so you're going to be shocked in a moment. And it's going to be... Excuse me, it's going
0: to
1: be...
0: Will you do that unironically? Like, no one says I'm getting ready to shock you. What?
1: I'm going to shock you.
0: Okay,
1: it's rated G.
0: Yeah, most people don't give
1: it's
0: a heads
1: up. It's just shockingly interesting.
0: Got it.
1: Because people don't even think about this. Where'd the dollar sign come from?
0: I don't know.
1: See?
0: Okay.
1: How many times have you seen 8 billion? Like, especially you. You see dollar signs.
0: Of course,
1: when
0: yes.
1: When you jump into your sacks
0: all
1: of cash.
0: All the time.
1: In your vault.
0: Yes, yes. Doing backstrokes through the dollars. Yes, I see them all the time.
1: Yep.
0: Yeah.
1: Okay, so originally it was a S over a P.
0: Okay.
1: Because it was like, it's from peso. Mm. That was the symbol for it, so S over a P. But then we dropped the loop of the P and kept kind of the stem.
0: Yes.
1: So that's where that came from. It used to be an S and a P.
0: Mm. Okay.
1: Yep.
0: All righty.
1: That's pretty interesting.
0: So there's
1: isn't it?
0: No. Well.
1: It's pretty interesting.
0: Okay.
1: A lot of people don't think about it.
0: But now we are.
1: Yeah, right.

0: listen to you guys all the time. You're changing lives. I think you're doing the Lord's work as good as the missionaries even. Maybe reaching out and touching a lot of people.
1: I am Jeff, and I am the river.
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0: 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That is so true.
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0: Here's the story that made the song.
2: Hey, this is Jeremy Camp.
3: I was actually scrolling through Instagram and I saw all these people saying Revival is happening now. 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And although I know that Revival happens, crowds could happen from that, but really Revival is, it starts with us, starts with our heart saying, God, I want to walk in purity. I want to walk in holiness and truly stepping out in that. So my encouragement, not that you can't have big crowds, and big crowds don't actually always equal revival. It begins with our heart. So check your heart and say, God, what do you want to do with me so I can walk in the fullness of who you are?
1: The story that made the song.
0: On the river. It's a

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0: It's Brant and Sherry on the river.
1: Pretty exciting. I ordered some new glasses.
2: Oh,
1: and
2: okay.
1: And then I gotten the notice.
2: Uh-huh.
1: They're going to arrive today between 2 p.m. and 5 p.m. or whatever.
2: Oh, yeah, sure.
1: Like, sweet.
2: Mm-hmm. Because
1: I like to see stuff.
2: Yeah, yeah.
1: And
2: most people do.
1: Yeah, I know. Yeah. Probably relatable.
2: Uh-huh.
1: And then they did not arrive.
2: Uh-huh.
1: So the next day I checked back into the track your order thing.
2: Sure.
1: And they're like, well, there's been a delay.
2: Uh-huh.
1: And then I checked back in and it said we had to return them to the warehouse.
2: Why?
1: It didn't say.
2: Okay.
1: And so I asked and they're mm-hmm. like, well, we had to return them to the warehouse. There was a problem. And then I checked back in and it uh-huh. said delayed for maybe 2 more days.
2: Okay.
1: And I waited a couple days and yeah. I checked in. It just said undeliverable.
2: Oh, so you're not going to get them?
1: Nope.
2: Okay.
1: I did pay for them.
2: Oh, you did?
1: Yeah, but I'm not going to get them. And so my fear, of course, you know where my mind goes.
2: Of course.
1: Been like the ship that it was on mm-hmm. is now at the bottom of Lake Michigan.
2: Right. Yeah,
1: wherever
2: it was coming across.
1: The Edmund
2: across.
1: Fitzgerald, absolutely. Whatever.
2: Yes,
1: yeah,
2: yes. And yeah. there are your glasses sitting there at the right. bottom of the ocean
1: like
2: or
1: Titanic,
2: lake.
1: Titanic.
2: Sure.
1: Where that lady sees the necklace falling. To the ocean floor.
2: Those are your black yeah. frames.
1: Those are my glasses. My heart will go on.

0: It's Brant and Sherry on the river.
1: Just a reminder for you and for me too. It's easy to look around and go, man, everybody's doing better than me somehow. Like if you feel like you're struggling, say financially.
2: Yeah.
1: You don't know that. Mm. And the data actually shows that people are extremely anxious right now. Mm-hmm. So if you're dealing with that, don't look around and go, oh, that's everybody else is doing. Like, you don't know what their debt is like.
2: Yeah, like the comparison and all that. Yes.
1: You can see they're driving this or they're living there.
2: Yeah.
1: Just a reminder, a lot of people would give anything just to have peace.
2: Oh, yes.
1: I have to think about that every now and then too. Like, don't buy that thing.
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11: Tonight we're in the mid-60s, cloudy skies, and a few showers around. We have a slow-moving cold front heading across our area. Everything should clear out on Friday, though. Looks like a nice day, sunny with a few clouds in mid-70s, and then scattered showers on Saturday and a few on Sunday. I'm meteorologist Steve Hamilton.
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1: No. The songs on the river are perfect year-round.
0: It's Ohio's home for Jesus music.

0: River. We're Brant and Sherry.
1: Tell you what, Jesus is surprising. He will surprise you. It happens all the time. If you actually read the Gospels and stuff, I'm surprised. I look at things in a new light and I'm like, oh, really? But I'll have people write me or communicate to me in different ways that they'll say, while I'm not a Christian, I'm pretty sure Jesus would do this. Like, I'm not so sure.
0: Yeah.
1: And I don't really know where you got that.
0: Because
1: when I read stuff about what Jesus actually did and said, it didn't, he did do that thing he said he wouldn't do, and he didn't do that stuff you said he would.
0: Well, because it's so amazing that we think that he would behave in the way we think he should behave.
1: Yeah, so we have this image.
0: Yes.
1: And you're saying, I don't believe in it, but I know he would do that. Like, okay, where'd you, whoa. The upshot of this, in case you went, what's the upshot? It's really great to read.
0: Yeah.
1: It really is. Maybe you've been turned off to scripture over time or something. That can happen. I totally understand that, but maybe it's time to take a fresh eye again. In light of all the stuff you've been through, in light of all the stuff our culture's going through, and read how Jesus does and handles things. I think new things will jump out of you.

0: 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And I would say at that time, my relationship with God was a little bit lukewarm, but listening to The River, I became much closer to God, and I feel like I went from lukewarm to on fire with my relationship.
1: Lives are changed when you give to The River. 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

0: We're Brant and Sherry on Uplifting and Encouraging the River.
1: Gonna confess something. I do not understand this. I don't get it. The Guinness Book of World Records, I don't understand how it works.
0: Oh, okay.
1: They just came out with a whole new bunch of records.
0: You know what? I don't either. We're always, they're always referencing it, but I never know how you get in there.
1: There's a woman named Susan Burgos who's now in the world record book for having the most frog-related items. 13,000 frog-related, not frogs.
0: Yes.
1: Frog-related items. Okay.
0: That's a lot.
1: Fine. I respect that. I do.
0: I know you do.
1: But how do they know that she's... We didn't even know that was a thing.
0: A category, perhaps. There's someone out there that didn't know they were taking this type of inventory.
1: They didn't ask us, hey, we're thinking about doing this frog thing. How many do you have?
0: We got Sue over here. Right. Now, what do you got?
1: I could have had 14,000 for all they know.
0: Great point. Yeah.
1: Now, truth be told, I actually don't.
0: You don't have 14,000,
1: no.
0: Yes.
1: So it would be, okay. I wouldn't want to.
0: But there may be someone who does.
1: Sure. Right?
0: Sure.
1: You guys should at least ask.
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1: Maybe you can relate to this. There's a new poll about loneliness, and it's almost half, it says, of Americans experience loneliness at least once a week. And a good portion is there's at least a flash of loneliness every day. And it says family and friends remain the strongest sources of belonging. Absolutely true. Mm-hmm. Absolutely. But I have to tell you, I keep wanting people to know this or think about it. To blame yourself is not necessarily fair. Our culture is different than what it used to be. And I can't, and you can't single-handedly change that. Mm-hmm. I have a great marriage. I'm very thankful for that. I'm not bragging. I don't talk about it all the time, mm-hmm. but I'm extremely thankful. And still, because the way our culture is set up, I can experience that. You long to be a part of something with people in a certain way. And it's just, things are just set up differently. I know that I have to prioritize, and you probably do too, but like as much as we can, involving ourselves with our church family, with the people around us, with neighbors, like prioritizing that over other stuff. You can't

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0: down. 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
2: Should have been long gone now, yeah. Should damn be living.

0: praying.
1: It's Brant and Sherry on the river.
2: I wanted to give you an update with all the news that's going on. I think my campaign for yes. Senate.
1: Yeah.
2: I'm running for the Senate in 2042.
1: Yes. 2042. Yes.
2: So I'm trying to get it going.
1: Mm-hmm, I know.
2: And it's hard. It's
1: been discouraging for you as of late.
2: Give me an update. So this will give us a little momentum. We're thinking about getting a storage unit.
1: Okay. For what? To store what?
2: We don't know yet.
1: Yeah, we don't have anything in the HQ but a table.
2: It's sort of a step, just like step forward. We need some momentum. We got a storage unit. Eventually, I can see file, like whatever a campaign would have.
1: Well, again, what I thought maybe you would want to work on is a platform and messaging. Actually, what your campaign stands for.
2: Probably file cabinets maybe like hats.
1: Oh, okay. You'd put that in the storage unit as well?
2: Yeah, like a logo. And
1: of course.
2: I feel like it's a step of faith, like forward, moving forward.
1: Well, it's a step.
2: So, yeah.
1: Yeah.
2: So that's
1: to the
2: latest,
1: side, maybe. I don't
2: that's
1: know.
2: That's the
1: we'll
2: latest from campaign headquarters.
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11: Tonight we're in the mid-60s, cloudy skies, and a few showers around. We have a slow-moving cold front heading across our area. Everything should clear out on Friday, though. Looks like a nice day, sunny with a few clouds in mid-70s, and then scattered showers on Saturday and a few on Sunday. I'm meteorologist Steve Hamilton.
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0: River. We're Brant and Sherry.
1: Love the fact that we get to listen to songs about who God is, and we get to talk about who Jesus is. We're just, Sherry and I are both really thankful we get to be a part of that. Mm-hmm. It's weird. Larger culture, a lot of people look at the world and they think, well, the world's getting less religious. It's getting more, you know, anti-religious. It's not, the people are moving away from faith. And that's not actually true. In fact, it's wrong. It's only in Western Europe and America that we see some of that. But the rest of the world, I just saw this huge study done of like 64 different countries. The rest of the world, people are more into their faith. Hmm. it tends to resonate. They're like, well, it's in Southeast Asia and it's in Africa and it's in, you know, yeah, certain parts of South America. Like, as usual, the good news that Jesus preached to the poor resonates with the poor, and the people who think that I got this, not so much. The life

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0: back on my life, I can't help but thank God for all the times that he said no or not yet or I've got something better for you. Honestly, if it was up to me, my life would look a whole lot different. And even though I've experienced hard, messy, real human seasons, I can look back now and see that God was using all of it. So to you, if you've been in that season or you're in that season right now, know that God will not waste your pain. And I pray that one day you too can look back and say, thank God.
1: The story that made the song.
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1: My sister asked me to run over to her house and she needed the dogs to be let out. They are on the other side of the couch. The giant Labrador. His little gift. By little, I mean large gift. So the Pomeranian, though, walks into the kitchen, projectile vomits all over the kitchen floor. And then I decide it's time for revenge.
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0: I find it pretty easy to tell myself that God loves me. But for me to actually take the time to stop and open up His Word and receive His love, like to actually receive it, to actually know that He sees me and cares about my day, is a whole nother thing. How are we possibly going to know that God loves us if we don't give Him a voice into our lives? Giving Him a voice into our lives is by stopping and opening His Word. I wrote this one after one of those moments where I stopped. It's supposed to make you smile, bob your head, as you should be doing, because Lord, it feels good to be loved by you.
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1: The devil wants to define you by your scars. 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
2: 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Goosebumps.
1: I know. And that's the best news you'll hear.

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1: And this is the story that made the song.
0: We are messengers.
2: I've done a lot of things in my life that have brought acclaim or honor or glory to me and my talents and my abilities. But I know this, and the scriptures remind me, that the only things that really matter and that will only remain when all is said and done . So friends, whatever we do today, let it be informed by those three things, by faith, hope, love. Those things matter, they last, they're permanent, and through Jesus, they change the world.
1: The story that made the song.
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uplifting and encouraging the river. I'm producer Mike. I recently went to a fair and realized that fair food is still undefeated. That's coming up in 12 minutes on the river. Here's Megan Woods.

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0: And these songs will help keep you smiling as you wait for the opening kickoff.
1: Uplifting and encouraging. The River.

0: perfectly. The River, I'm producer Mike. Thanks for listening. I realized the other day that fair food is undefeated. I checked out the Wayne County Fair up in Worcester just a couple of days ago, and it was super fun. Josh from the River Morning Show and I went up there, and we got to hang out at the River booth and meet some people. But of course, it wouldn't be complete without a visit to some sort of food stand. And we found this place that had like this amazing, basically barbecue piles. So I got like this giant, almost like Chipotle bowl style of barbecue, but it had like pork and French fries and coleslaw, and oh my goodness, it was so good. Oh yeah, and it was completely enveloped in cheese. Incredible. And I was like, this is worth a visit to the fair just by itself. So I want to hear from you with the Wayne County Fair, or any other fair that you may have gone to at some point, maybe the Ohio State Fair. I went there earlier this year too. What's a crazy food that you tried that you just absolutely loved? You can call or text to share 800-609-1049.
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0: On the night you're falling all to pieces, you can bring your lonely heart to Jesus. What if I told you that I believe it?
1: No matter what you've got on the list to take care of before the weekend, you're almost there. You're doing great. Keep it up. I believe in you. Here's Mercy Me with Make It Well on the River.
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1: 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They are on the other side of the couch. The giant Labrador. His little gift. By little, I mean large gift. So the Pomeranian, though, walks into the kitchen, projectile vomits all over the kitchen floor. And then I decide it's time for revenge.
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0: 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I'm producer Mike. If you're excited to get back to some Buckeyes football tomorrow after last week, well, I'm not even going to mention it. Woof, that was rough. 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Just kidding. 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
3: I was actually scrolling through Instagram and I saw all these people saying revival is happening now. There's sold out stadiums everywhere. And although I know that revival happens, crowds could happen from that, but really revival is, it starts with us, starts with our heart saying, God, I want to walk in purity. I want to walk in holiness and truly stepping out in that. So my encouragement, not that you can't have big crowds, and big crowds don't actually always equal revival. It begins with our heart. So check your heart and say, God, what do you want to do with me so I can walk in the fullness of who you are?
1: The story that made the song.
0: On the river.

It's time to focus on the little things that made a big difference this week. You can share your micro joy of the week, something small that made you smile. That's coming up in 12 minutes on the river. And don't worry, I'll go first. Here's Matt Maher with Gonna Be All Right.

0: It's Ohio's home for Jesus music, uplifting and encouraging the river. I'm producer Mike. Sometimes it's the smallest things that can make the biggest difference, and you can call or text to share your micro joy of the week, 800-609-1049. For me, it actually started at the beginning of the week on Sunday. I'm a Philadelphia Eagles fan, so I'm sorry, I was born in Pennsylvania, I'm not rooting for the Browns, I apologize, but I grew up being an Eagles fan, and so I always try to watch their games whenever I can, but I couldn't get this last week's game because I didn't have the right streaming service for it. But then I just happened to go out for food with a friend, and the game was right there, right on the TV, right in the direction I was facing. It was great. I got to watch the entire rest of it, and the Eagles won too, so I was excited about that. You can share something small that made you smile this week when you call or text to share, 800-609-1049.
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0: I wrote this song in a season where I was asking myself if I was really living the life God called me to live. Not the life that looks successful on the outside, but the one that's faithful on the inside. It came from the deep desire I think we all carry to stand before the Father one day and hear the words, "Well done."
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0: Thanks for listening to Ohio's Home for Jesus Music. I'm producer Mike. So glad that you're here. Sometimes it's the smallest things that can make the biggest impact during the week. So you can call or text to share your micro joy of the week, 800-609-1049. For me, it was getting surprised by getting to see the Eagles game this past weekend. I'm an Eagles fan. Yes, I was born in Pennsylvania. Okay. But I got to see that when I wasn't expecting to because I didn't have the streaming service. Heard from a couple of friends who got involved. Ryan said he ordered some fast food and found an extra chicken nugget in the bottom of the bag. Yes, that is the best feeling ever. Like, it is incredible. Also heard from Mary, who said, the best part of my week every single day is my little new Bernedoodle puppy getting so excited to see me when I come home. It just lifts my spirit every day, even though it happens every day. Nothing like a dog to bring some joy out of you.
1: The river. 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
5: A September afternoon may be as warm as midsummer, but by night, a new coolness is in the air. September sunlight may be strong, but the nights are 12 hours in length. At this time of year, we have lost about 3 hours of daylight since July 1st. The sun has 3 hours less to warm us in each 24 hours, so there is less time for heating and more time each night for cooling off. After dark, the Earth loses its daytime supply of warmth through the process of radiation, the transfer of heat directly into the sky and on into space. In the short nights of midsummer, there is not much time for radiation to carry away heat before the sun has returned and stopped the process. But in the longer nights of September, radiation gets to work about half of each 24 hours. The nights grow cooler, and eventually there comes a night when the loss of heat in this way continues on for so long that it leads to the first frost, right before sunrise. But the loss of heat by radiation in the lengthening night is only part of the means by which the first frost arrives. It always takes place under crystal skies in the calm and quiet weather that comes with high pressure. It requires the sort of air mass that drifts down from central and northwestern Canada, the so-called continental polar air. In a general way, the advance of frost each autumn is a movement from north to south. The first killing frost already have occurred this month in portions of upper New England and westward into the northern plains. More on the way in a moment.
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5: The movement of frost southward is marked by many peculiarities that seem unaffected by the distance northward or southward. The nation is dotted with areas called frost pockets, places where the first frost generally takes place before it hits other regions some 300 or 400 miles farther north. These frost pockets are low-lying areas with a topography that permits cool air to drain into them. This forms a pool of cool air with warmer air above it, speeding up the radiation of heat. So, in every state, the first frost makes selective appearances in some areas, perhaps weeks ahead of the time when it reaches other places quite nearby. Some areas of Kentucky get frost before parts of Michigan. The New Jersey frost pockets get it before some portions of Maine. The pattern of the first frost also bears witness to the effects of large bodies of water, such as the sea and the Great Lakes. The first frost comes late in the fall on the southern and eastern shores of the Great Lakes, as late as November 1st on the southern shore of Lake Erie. New York City and Long Island by the Atlantic, meanwhile, may go into early November before the first frost. In fact, New York City and Atlanta, Georgia, generally get their first killing frost at about the same time. The frost picks its own time, but it's fond of the lower places and shies away from large bodies of water as a general rule. And that's your Almanac this morning here on the Farm Hour. As always, hope you enjoyed and hope you'll stay tuned.
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5: A quick look now at your area weather forecast here on the Farm Hour, and it's brought to you this morning by C&L Shoes, which is open Tuesday through Friday from 9 to 6 each day. Saturdays open 9 to 3, and then closed on Sundays and Mondays. 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C&L Shoes, Route 301, just north of West Salem. Well, we'll have partly sunny skies today, less humid conditions, with an afternoon high of 76 and partly cloudy tonight, low of 55. For the area tomorrow, pleasant again, partly sunny with a high Saturday of 75. And on Sunday, rain and thunderstorms in the forecast with chance of rain near 90%, otherwise a high of 71. Cooler weather in store for the area next week. Cloudy with a chance of showers and thunderstorms on Monday. Monday's high 67. Tuesday, possibility of scattered showers again, otherwise a high of 68. Wednesday, mainly cloudy, high 69. And then finally with a chance of rain in the forecast and clouds on Thursday, a high of 65. That's your 7-day weather forecast on a Friday here on the Farm Hour, brought to you again by C&L Shoes, carrying a full line of Carhartt workwear, plus Red Wing boots and Thoroughgood shoes. C&L Shoes, Route 301, just north of West Salem.
11: Good Friday morning, and thanks for joining us from the Ohio AgNet, the voice you know with the News You Trust studio, sponsored by BASF, where Zatavo soybeans are transforming the approach to soybean seed decision-making with trailblazing innovation and quality without compromise. I'm Dusty Sonnenberg reporting. In livestock news, today's September 1st USDA Cattle on Feed report is expected to be the same basic song and dance as the past, reflecting a pattern the market has seen over the last several months, higher on-feed totals than a year ago, while both placements and marketings are lower. Now, while some in the industry may look at the placement data and say if placements are lower than a year ago, then that's a bullish report, but they won't be repeating that bullish refrain. Long-term, an ever-growing number of cattle on feed is not bullish for the industry. It's burdensome and will create supply pressures down the road, something cattle producers and feedlot managers need to be soberly aware of. The USDA will release its September 1 cattle on feed report at 1 o'clock p.m. Eastern Time today. Stay tuned. We'll be back to take a look at your markets after this.
12: Bombardment 30 bonds sold them. 30,000.
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15: Interesting statistics out of the export sales report yesterday. If you look at year on year, wheat is below last year by 146 million bushels. Corn's down by 235, but of course, soybeans moving higher than last year because of the uptick in China buying. Remember, next week, the story is going to be Chinese President Xi here in the United States to meet with Trump. Expectations are for more kind of trade kumbaya. I'm Ryan Martin.
11: Thanks, Ryan. Let's take a look now at what the markets are doing in Chicago. Today's markets are brought to you by FS Envision and HiSoy. 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December corn closed down 3¾ cents a bushel at $5.30 and 1/2 cents, and May corn was down 4½ cents at $5.50 and 3/4. November soybeans closed the day down 0.75 cents at $13.19 and 3/4 cents, while May beans were up a penny at $13.52 and a half. December Kansas City wheat was down 5 cents at $7.94 and a half, while December Chicago wheat was down 3¾ cents at $7.27, and December Minneapolis wheat down 3½ cents at $7.52 and a half. Now in the overnight trade, December corn is up a penny at $5.31 and 1/2 cent, and March corn is trading 0.75 cents higher at $5.45 and a quarter. November soybeans are down 2¾ cents at $13.17, with January beans 3 cents lower at $13.34, and wheat for December currently trading a penny and a quarter lower at $7.25 and 3/4 cents. In livestock at the close, October live cattle were down $2.80 at $215.65. October feeder cattle were up 22½ cents at the close at $78.90. 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
1: I'm Tyne Morgan, host of U.S. Farm Report. And more than a host, I'm a journalist, a wife, and a mom of two, raising a family in the heart of rural America. I understand the issues facing agriculture today because I live it every day. I see firsthand how farming and ranching isn't just a job, it's a way of life. Covering America's most important industry is what we do, and it's why U.S. Farm Report has been on the air for nearly 50 years. I invite you to join us every weekend for U.S. Farm Report, a timely, trusted tradition.
2: In Elkhorn, Iowa, you'll find the Danish American Museum, a place devoted to the story of Danes who came to this country, mostly in the 19th century. As curator Tova Brandt explains, those who came from Denmark create an interesting and unique story.
3: Young single men have a disproportionate representation, actually, among Danish immigrants. And that has an interesting impact on how Danish culture in America then grows and changes.
2: More Danish men than women in the U.S. means those men are often marrying women not from their home country.
3: So in the home, you already, in the first generation, have a mix of cultural and kind of ethnic heritage, and often whose heritage is going to take precedence in holiday traditions, in cooking traditions, it's the mother.
2: Tova says many traditions were lost rather quickly once the Danes came to the U.S., which perhaps makes the role of this museum extra important.
3: What historians have often noticed is that Danish immigrants, compared to other immigrant groups, assimilated very quickly, partly because they intermarried sooner in larger numbers, partly because there were never millions of them.
2: When looking at where those immigrants settled, there is what has been dubbed a Danish belt across America.
3: There's kind of a line from Racine, Wisconsin, and picking up a little bit of Chicago, but then through central Iowa and on into Nebraska.
2: Danish culture is still alive in the U.S., with many rich traditions to be found in small towns and cities in that belt across America. The story concludes next time as we travel the countryside in Elkhorn, Iowa. I'm Andrew McCray.
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8: You farmers and ranchers are used to taking risks. You know there's a certain probability that livestock could get a disease or a crop could be wiped out in a storm. But we also want you to think about the safety and health risks you face daily and take steps to beat the odds. Farm safety is everyone's business. This reminder is brought to you by Farm to Fork through the generous support of listeners like you across the country. Many farmers who implemented conservation practices before the voluntary carbon marketplace was started are being shortchanged. That's what a couple of guys at the Department of Ag and Consumer Economics at the University of Illinois are suggesting. One of them is research associate Andrew Hockenberry.
10: The penalty, if you will, for early adopters of conservation practices is that they may not be able to tap into these additional markets because they made the right choices early on. And that's just not sound policy in our view. We want a policy that honors the dedication of early adopters and also doesn't encourage them to go back to more destructive land management practices.
8: Jonathan Kappas, a professor of ag policy in the same department, also weighs in.
12: One of the unintended consequences of additionality might be, I've been doing conservation for 5 years. Well, I'm going to go up and tear it all up so I can be additional. That's the worst thing that could happen. You really don't want that. And so it's one of these areas that I think needs to be highlighted for agriculture specifically in these conversations and really emphasize that this is a place where we got to get a little more creative and think it through.
8: That's Farm to Fork. I'm Darrell Anderson.
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11: Good Friday morning, and thanks for joining us from the Ohio AgNet, the voice you know with the News You Trust studio, sponsored by BASF, where Zatavo soybeans are transforming the approach to soybean seed decision-making with trailblazing innovation and quality without compromise. I'm Dusty Sonnenberg reporting. Under cloudy skies, I've got a temperature of 63 degrees on the barn thermometer here at our farm in southern Henry County. After a rainy day yesterday and then some rain last night, it looks like today should be a better day to get things done outside before more rain moves in over the weekend. A couple quick programming notes and calendar reminders. 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Ty will be broadcasting from the Champaign County Fairgrounds in Urbana. 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For more information, you can check them out online at ntpapull.com. And in case you missed it, next week is Farm Science Review, and Ag Revolution invites you to visit them at their booth at the Farm Science Review, September 22nd through the 24th over in London, Ohio. Explore the latest AgCo innovations and get up close with Massey Ferguson and Fendt Equipment. Now, we'll be down at the review broadcasting all week long, actually starting with a preview on Monday, thanks to Holman Incorporated. Holman, bringing value to your farm. And on Tuesday, we'll be broadcasting from the review thanks to Ag Credit. Ag Credit, financing the future of rural America. Taking a quick look at what's making agricultural headlines and top news at our newsfeed at OhioAgNet.com, the Ohio Farm Bureau continues to oppose a proposed highway connector that would link U.S. 23 with I-71 in Marion and Morrow counties, arguing the project warrants a more comprehensive examination of its cost, benefits, and long-term impact on farmland and rural communities. Now, the proposed connector's preferred route, which would directly affect roughly 800 acres of agricultural land within the highway footprint, has generated considerable discussion in North Central Ohio, with the Ohio Department of Transportation moving forward with a feasibility study and selecting a preferred alternate route for the project. You can learn more today at OhioAgNet.com. Also making headlines, the latest episode of the Ohio Field Leader podcast has been released. This is episode 80, and I interviewed Dwayne Wilson, a grain merchandising specialist at White Commercial Corporation. We discussed the current grain markets and some of the changes that have impacted grain marketing over time. Dwayne explains the role that basis plays in marketing decisions, and we also discuss using on-farm storage as a marketing tool and some of the current geopolitical events that are factoring into the current demand. We also talk about the new soybean crush capacity coming to Ohio and the impacts that may have. All this, as well as other news stories, along with the latest in agricultural weather and markets, online today at OhioAgNet.com. 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It's time now to take a look at our Friday morning and through the weekend weather forecast. 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
0: We've got a mostly dry setup for Ohio through your Friday. I'm Chief Meteorologist Ryan Martin. Let's take a look at that Ohio Ag Weather update. We were dealing with a few lingering showers early on in central and southern parts of Ohio, but generally speaking today, we're taking a little bit of a pause. We're in a gap, if you will, between what we just got done dealing with and a significant round of showers and thunderstorms that's coming out of South Dakota into Minnesota this afternoon and evening. That significant system is going to be headed towards us over the weekend. Now, it's not here right away Saturday. I think clouds will be increasing in northwest Ohio Saturday morning to midday. Showers and thunderstorms develop there midday and then take most of the rest of the day to try and spread into central Ohio. Then overnight tomorrow night, right on through Sunday, that's when the rain really gets going. And I think we see some lingering action Monday and even Tuesday of next week. Between now and next Tuesday, maybe another inch or two coming to all of Ohio. I'm Chief Meteorologist Ryan Martin.
11: Thanks, Ryan. Let's check in now with Ty Higgins as he has an update from our new Ohio State FFA officer team.
1: As a new school year gets underway, Ohio FFA members are returning to agricultural education classrooms across the state. For 11 individuals, including Wren Thompson, this year brings an opportunity to serve beyond their home chapters as members of the 26-27 Ohio FFA State Officer Team. Thompson is from Upper Sandusky FFA. I had a chance to meet her earlier this week at the Wyandotte County Fair, and I asked her why she chose to take on this leadership role with so much travel, time, and energy involved.
3: You know, that was something I considered when running for state office this year, Ty. I actually go to Purdue University, and so me running this year actually entailed taking a gap year off from school. And so it was a really big commitment. But, you know, thinking about the students and everything that the organization has given to me, you know, and just the fact that through FFA I was able to find my voice and really find my place, and I just feel like every single member in the FFA deserves to have that opportunity and that encouragement to be able to find their place.
1: You can meet the entire 2026-2027 Ohio FFA State Officer Team online now at ohioagnet.com. I'm Ty Higgins reporting.
11: Thanks, Ty. Stay tuned. We'll be back with more after this.
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11: Let's check in now with Joel Penorwood as he has big news from the dairy industry.
2: It's that time of year, an exciting time for those in the dairy show world in particular. It's because we're right at the doorstep of the upcoming World Dairy Expo. And on the other end of the line joining us is Jenny Thomas. She's from the Champaign County area. And Jenny, thanks for being here. Hey, if you don't mind, tell us a little bit about the operation before we talk about preparation for Expo.
4: Yeah, my husband and our family own and operate Triple T Holsteins in North Lewisburg, Ohio. We kind of make the journey to World Dairy Expo in Madison, Wisconsin every year. It's a family event, along with a lot of our close friends that come and help and assist us along the way. But we this year are taking around 35 animals in our show string to World Dairy Expo. It'll be mostly Jerseys and Holsteins, and we're looking forward to the big trip.
2: And Jenny, your operation is unique in some ways that you really have a high focus on what we call a high type herd. For those that aren't from the dairy world, what does that mean? And what does set your operation apart?
4: We're a small dairy. We only milk around 35 head of dairy cows here year round. But our little, I guess, specialty has been the genetic side particularly the show type side. But we like to focus on high type individuals that phenotypically look the part, so to say, but also we like those animals also to have strong lineage on paper. And we really invest into high type and high profile show families from all over North America.
2: Now, we talk again, we're a couple weeks out from World Dairy Expo, but for folks like you who are taking quite a few cows there, it's no small task. So World Dairy Expo, first of all, why is that important for you guys?
4: World Dairy Expo is one of the pinnacles of the fall show season. There's several fall shows, but it seems like many of the Canadian and all of the U.S. folks tend to migrate to Madison the first week of October, a little bit like the Super Bowl of dairy cattle shows. If you can go up there and earn a medal, that is quite a large accomplishment. It's no small feat, to say the least. We try to go something we've done as a family. The kids show in the junior show and also in the open show, our farm as well as our partners and some of the animals that we board all participate in the open shows. But it's one of the things we work for and kind of gear up for the fall show season all year long.
2: Best of luck to you at the show. Now, I do have a question on what is the kind of the current trend? Are there any current trends in the dairy industry? We talk so much on the market show side about, hey, this is the 2026 edition of so-and-so species. But what about in the dairy world?
4: The modern dairy cow is not as far off from a production cow as it maybe used to be 15 years ago. The modern dairy cow is a moderate sized cow that, you know, obviously is a flat, clean boned animal that has a tremendous mammary system and can produce milk. A cow that doesn't milk is not going to fare out well in the shows in modern times here. The cows that do well, like I said, they're open dairy cows that produce milk and have a great, tremendous mammary system and great legs. you're seeing more and more of the show animals kind of show up and populate out of some of these larger herds these days. And that's not uncommon as we continue to move forward. We see a lot of those animals also do well in the show ring.
2: Any final thoughts as you head to Expo? Maybe any wishes to fellow showmen from around Ohio that'll also be making the pilgrimage? Final thoughts, Jenny.
4: Oh, we always hope everybody has a safe and successful trip up to World Dairy Expo. And like I said, it's a lot of miles with animals and friends. We want everybody to get there and get back safe and sound and have fun. It's a great opportunity to go up there and meet so many different people from all over the world. There's a ton of international guests that are also there. And that's what we go for, to not just showcase our animals, but to make those connections worldwide with fellow industry folks.
2: Jenny Thomas of Triple T Holsteins over by North Lewisburg, giving us a little bit of a preview as they spend the next couple of weeks preparing and heading off to World Dairy Expo to do very well with their world-class cattle. Jenny, thank you so much.
4: Thanks for having me.
11: And thanks, Joel. Stay tuned. We'll be back with more after this.
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6: For Logan Heath, getting back to farming after a life-changing accident took more than just determination. Heath, a Quincy, Ohio farmer, was paralyzed in a truck accident nearly 4 years ago while heading home from shelling corn. He had farmed alongside his grandfather and uncle since he was a kid, and getting back into the cab was something he was determined to do. That's where Ohio AgriBility stepped in. The USDA-funded program partnered with Ohio State and Easter Seals Redwood helps farmers continue working after an injury, illness, or disability. AgriBility worked with Heath to find equipment that would allow him to safely get in and out of farm machinery, including a lift and a track chair that can handle rough farm terrain. Today, Heath is back operating tractors, combines, and skid loaders and helping on the family's 2,000-acre farm. 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
0: Grain markets finished mostly in the red on Thursday. We did see a slight bump in soybeans as we moved into the later part of the trading session. March forward did go fractionally to about a penny higher, but we are weaker nearby on beans. Corn down about 4 to 5. We had the wheat markets down as well. Basically, it was another day of consolidation. We could not get either a new low or break support or move to new highs in any of the row crop markets. And so it's just kind of a steady as she goes kind of idea here. There was a slight correction in the marketplace through Thursday, but geopolitical issues are also taking center stage with new fresh Iran strikes on U.S. infrastructure and Russia continuing to attack Ukraine ports. So this is back and forth a global supply and demand scenario. Weekly export sales for the week ending September 10th were modest, not really anything for the market to get too super excited about. I'm Ryan Martin.
11: Thanks, Ryan. Let's take a look now at what the markets are doing in Chicago. Today's markets are brought to you by FS Envision and HiSoy, seed made for this ground. 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December corn closed down 3¾ cents a bushel at $5.31, and May corn was down 4½ cents at $5.50¾. November soybeans closed the day down 0.75 cents at $13.19¾, while May beans were up a penny at $13.52½. December Kansas City wheat was down 5 cents at $7.94½, while December Chicago wheat was down 3¾ cents at $7.27, and December Minneapolis wheat down 3½ cents at $7.52½. Turning now to your overnight markets, December corn is up a penny and a half at $5.32, and March corn is trading 0.75 cents higher at $5.45¼. November soybeans are down 2 cents at $13.17¾, with January beans also down 2 cents at $13.35. and wheat for December currently down a penny and a half, $7.25. In livestock at the close, October live cattle were down $2.80 at $215.65. October lean hogs did close up 22.5 cents higher, $78.90. And feeder cattle for October were down $5.27 at $324.37. 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
5: A quick look now at your area weather forecast here on the Farm Hour, and it's brought to you this morning by C&L Shoes, which is open Tuesday through Friday from 9 to 6 each day. Saturday is open 9 to 3, and then closed on Sundays and Mondays. 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Well, we'll have partly sunny skies today, less humid conditions, with an afternoon high of 76 and partly cloudy tonight, low of 55. For the area tomorrow, pleasant again, partly sunny with a high Saturday of 75. And on Sunday, rain and thunderstorms in the forecast with chance of rain near 90%, otherwise a high of 71. Cooler weather in store for the area next week. Cloudy with a chance of showers and thunderstorms on Monday. Monday's high 67. Tuesday, possibility of scattered showers again, otherwise a high of 68. Wednesday, mainly cloudy, high 69. And then finally with a chance of rain in the forecast and clouds on Thursday, a high of 65. That's your 7-day weather forecast on a Friday here on the Farm Hour, brought to you again by C&L Shoes, carrying a full line of Carhartt workwear, plus Red Wing boots and Thorogood shoes. C&L Shoes, Route 301, just north of West Salem.
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22: Good morning. 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Grain markets finished mostly lower on Thursday, September 17th, as harvest pressure and profit-taking weighed on corn and wheat. Soybeans trade on both sides of unchanged before closing nearly mixed. Corn futures entered lower as the market prepared for increasing harvest activity across the Midwest. Favorable weather should allow combines to make some good progress, bringing additional cash grain into the system. Declining crude oil also added some pressure, although strong demand and tightening world corn supplies continue to provide longer-term support. Soybeans closed nearly mixed following a two-sided trading session. Continued Chinese interest in American soybeans and concerns over tightening global oilseed supplies supported the market. However, harvest pressure and expectations for increasing soybean movement limited the upside. Traders will continue to watch Chinese purchases, harvest yields, and South American planting conditions. Chicago wheat futures finished lower under profit-taking and pressure from the advancing corn harvest. Wheat continues to receive underlying support from tightening supplies among major exporting countries and disruptions to the Black Sea grain movement. Closed grain markets on Thursday, September 17th, found December corn futures at 5.30 1/2, down 3 1/4 cents. March corn futures finished at 5.44 1/4, down 4 1/2 cents. November soybean futures closed at 13.19 3/4, down 3 3/4. January soybean futures closed at 13.37, down 1/4 cent. December Chicago wheat futures finished at 7.27, down 3 3/4. March soybean Chicago wheat futures finished at 7.43, that was down 3 3/4 cents. For your crop insurance, farm insurance, and grain marketing, give Brad Starling with Starling Commodity Services and Borman Crop Insurance a call at 330-465-8126. And have a great day.
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7: Good morning. I'm Bob Fetterhoff with A Minute with a Master and a Word of Prophecy. And today's word is, are you ready? Turkey. Not the kind that you eat on Thanksgiving or other days, but the country of Turkey. You see, my friend, Scripture tells us in the 38th chapter of the book of Ezekiel that there are countries that turn their attention and their animosity toward Israel during the last days of this period of world history. Among those nations are Iran, or Persia, as it's described in Ezekiel 38, and places called Gomer and Beit Togarmah. Well, Gomer is not the old TV character Gomer Pyle. It's a place in the world, and today it's Turkey. So as you hear the news about what's happening in the world today, be aware that God has a plan that he's accomplishing. I'm Bob Fetterhoff with A Minute with a Master from Walk the Bible in Worcester, Ohio.

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1: My daughter was having some problems. 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

0: I'm Josh. She's Hannah. This is the River Morning Show. You've heard this before. If you want a friend, you've got to be a friend, right? So here's something I heard recently. This is three things to do to show somebody you love them. Okay, are you ready for this? Here we go. Number one, check on them.
1: Well, sure.
0: That makes sense.
1: That's a good one. Absolutely.
0: You can't be a friend if you don't ever talk.
1: No. Yeah.
0: Check in. Check on them. Number two, believe what they say.
1: Oh, okay.
0: So if they're like, I'm doing all right, believe that because they're lying. You know what I said? Believe the tone. Believe the tone of what they said.
1: Like, I see. Okay. I was like, wait. So like trust but verify?
0: Yeah, right. Exactly. And if they're like, it's been a rough week, believe them and then ask further.
1: Yes.
0: You know, and really sit there and be there and listen to what they say. And third, share words of encouragement with them. Don't just leave them in a lurch. Try to build them up and maybe build a ladder for them to climb out of the hole. Mm-hmm. That sort of thing. Now, do these things for yourself.
1: Aww.
0: I know. Quite a twist, right? Do these things for you. Jesus told people to love others as they love themselves, but we can be so mean to us.
1: Yeah. Yeah, we can.
0: I can't remember the last time I checked on myself, believed what I said. Like, man, this really stinks. Well, just buck up and move along. No, like, if something's tough, let it be tough.
1: Mm-hmm.
0: And then share words of encouragement with me? Yeah, I don't do that. I don't do that at all. I'm really hard on me. I expect a lot out of myself, and I don't have a whole lot of leeway to just be human.
1: Oh, give yourself some grace.
0: Right?
1: Right, yeah.
0: Exactly. So I have to quit it. I would never speak to another person the way I speak to myself. Today, check in on your mental and emotional and spiritual health. Just take a second. Ask yourself the question, how am I, really? Then believe your answer. And it is okay if you're not okay. Finally, be kind to yourself with how you respond to you. Offer words of encouragement. Remember, God is with you. Rest in His love. If you want a friend, be a friend to you.
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0: Josh on the River Morning Show. Hannah's on maternity leave, but we've got some of the best moments of the show for you now.
1: The cat is causing fender benders, but rightfully and embarrassingly so.
0: What happened?
1: So I'm a bit of a helicopter parent when it comes to my fur babies.
0: Sure.
1: I'm very protective, and that has led to our cat named Fish being a predominantly indoor cat with just some outdoor privileges.
0: Okay.
1: But they are always supervised, and they are always with a harness and a leash on.
0: Oh, yes. You're the leash on a... The cat on a leash mom.
1: Cat on a leash
0: mom.
1: Yeah,
0: okay.
1: Well, we live in this neighborhood that there's like... Or this part of the neighborhood that there's a lot of through traffic. And that causes a lot of my craziness because I just see these people flying by.
0: Uh-huh.
1: I'm like, okay, sorry, Fishers. You got to stay on a leash. But it also leads to every single car that drives by doing a triple take to process, oh, a small dog on a leash. Wait, that's not a dog.
0: Mm-hmm.
1: That's a cat in a harness.
0: Yeah. It's it's what traffic reporters call rubbernecking. Everyone's just turning around and looking.
1: That's
0: turning.
1: Absolutely
0: it
1: happening.
0: It slows down traffic, and it causes fender benders sometimes.
1: Okay, but actually, now that you say that, it's not such a bad thing that it slows down traffic. Because people... fly by our house. They are just going way too fast.
0: Anyway, Hannah digresses.
1: Anyway, yeah. but I just wouldn't be shocked if one day it did lead to a fender bender. You know, eyes on the road, people. And yes, I am a little embarrassed by this. I know it's ridiculous, but I am not going to change my ways or do anything about it. This is just how we live. And you can see a picture of it on the River Morning Show Facebook group. There's one of Fish the cat and Bear the dog. You can see Fish in his little harness. But here's my question for you. What's your embarrassing pet parent habit? You're not going to change your ways.
0: Mm-hmm.
1: But we can at least acknowledge that we're embarrassed together.
0: I love the stubbornness of this conversation.
1: Like, we're rooted in it. We're not going anywhere, but we know it's embarrassing. Call or text to share 800-609-1049.
2: 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Time now for your River News Report, where locally, the city of Worcester is going to consider a ban on recreational marijuana cultivators, processors, and dispensaries. While a marijuana moratorium is now in place, it expires at the end of the year. The city's Laws and Ordinances Committee met earlier this month and agreed a permanent ban ordinance should be drafted and presented to City Council for a vote. Several Wayne County schools receiving new or updated amplification systems through a nearly $40,000 grant project coordinated by Quota of Wayne County. The project allowed Quota members to purchase systems and/or replacement parts for Worcester Christian, Rittman, Worcester, and Triway local schools. Orville City Council approving a 12-year, 75% property tax abatement for McElroy Packaging. The company is planning a $3.5 million expansion that's expected to create 5 new jobs. Company officials say they've invested more than $13 million in equipment and its building during the past several years. And finally, the Worcester City School District exceeded state standards on this year's district report card. Overall, the district was awarded 4.5 out of 5 stars. Worcester school officials say it's the highest score the district has received since the state started using the 5-star rating system back in 2021. I'm Ron Hamilton for 104.5 The River.
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9: The River Weather. Mainly dry weather across central Ohio for today. Touch of a northeasterly breeze or high low 80s. Tonight, partly cloudy and our low dropping to the low 60s.
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1: As a parent to a fur baby, it is in your right to do the embarrassing thing. It is okay if you're that person who, when you walk out the door, say, "Bye, baby. Have a good day at school," even though they're just sitting at home.
0: They're a dog and they're like,
1: "No,
0: what?" Yeah. So what you're saying is the fact that the insides of my nose are really clean, that's okay.
1: Well, I'm going to need some more context on that.
0: Because I'm the one who lets our dog lick my face. And he goes to town.
1: He gets in there?
0: He really does. I don't enjoy it so much, but I let him do it because no one else lets them lick their face. And so I'm the only face licker friend
1: he
0: has.
1: So this is your embarrassing pet parent habit.
0: And I will do it no matter who visits the house or whatever. I'll pick him up. I'll hold him like a baby.
1: And like a baby.
0: I will put my face in his face.
1: Well, and so just for some context, mm-hmm. Ollie is, what, about 25, 30 pounds, maybe?
0: 25 pounds.
1: Yeah. And he has that little tongue really get in those nostrils.
0: It's little in terms of narrow. It's long in terms of aardvark.
1: That's like a frog getting up your nostrils.
0: Sinus cleansing.
1: And you just welcome it. It could be a stranger at the door and you're like, "Hold on, my dog's got to get my boogies."
0: It's right here. Well, I mean, I don't use them instead of a tissue.
1: Okay. I don't know.
0: I understand why you'd have to ask.
1: I
0: didn't mean that.
1: You started with nostrils.
0: And this is about being embarrassed, and I kind of am actually
1: now. No, it just shows how much you love your fur baby.
0: Sure.
1: All for it. You can call or text to share. What is your embarrassing pet parent habit? Because we've all got them. Call or text 800-609-1049. Erica, what's that for you?
2: We set an alarm. We tell Alexa to set an alarm for X number of minutes. I mean, it can be 30 seconds, it can be 10 minutes or whatever. But when the Alexa alarm goes off, the cats have been trained and they go to their food. They go to where we feed them. And so that's how they get fed now.
1: So there's literally like a timer counting down to mealtime?
2: Oh, yeah. Yep. Because otherwise she knows if she scratches at things that I get so annoyed that I just give her food to shut her up.
1: Yeah.
2: Now we just set an alarm.
0: It's not a new concept. You're just the mom now going out on the front porch ringing the triangle bell.
1: Yeah,
0: come
1: so
0: and
1: true.
0: Get it.
2: Yeah, pretty much.
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0: What would the River Morning Show be without Hannah? Well, she's on maternity leave now, but here's another one of the best moments of the show.
1: Having embarrassing pet parent habits is your right when you have a little fur baby.
0: It is, because you need to take care of them.
1: You do, and sometimes it means embarrassing yourself.
0: Yes.
1: To put them first, you know?
0: And they need to feel all the feels.
1: It's their joy.
0: Yes.
1: Their happiness.
0: That's right.
1: You can call or text to share your embarrassing pet parent habit. Sonia in Maslin texted in. She has a puppers named Bay. And she said that Bay has a crook at the base of his tail, which looks super cute. Mm-hmm. But it gets in the way when he has to go potty.
0: Oh, no.
1: So she uses a baby wipe to clean him every time he goes poo-poo potty.
0: No!
1: Look, it is about the well-being of Bay.
0: Can we
1: worth it?
0: Attach a splint, something to bend that the other way.
1: Oh,
0: wow.
1: I know. And then Gabby texted in. She says when she's leaving for work, she has a little Bernedoodle as a pupper's. And she always shouts to her, kisses! And then tells her to have a great day, be a good girl, and no boys over.
0: Okay. Wow.
1: She sets the tone.
0: She's like the RA at college.
1: Yeah, she is. No. I know. I love it, Gabby. You're speaking to my heart.
0: Incredible.
1: It's so good. I know for me, I'm that embarrassing pet parent that has my cat on a leash. I'm that person.
0: Okay.
1: Because we live in a busy neighborhood.
0: Yeah.
1: And Fish, my cat, has proven that he just wouldn't make it in the grand wide world.
0: Keep justifying why you shouldn't be embarrassed, even though you are embarrassed.
1: Every car that drives by does a triple take as they look at this cat with a harness.
0: Well, that's because that's
1: and
0: always
1: a leash.
0: It's been a joke, and you're doing it.
1: I am. And honestly, I'm not going to change anything about it because it's his safety and well-being. Mm-hmm. You can call to share your embarrassment. Pet parent habit, 800-609-1049. Mary Lou, what's that for you?
2: Well, I just wanted to tell you, I walk my cat on a leash and I've never even considered being embarrassed.
1: Yay! Mary Lou, I want to be you. I love that. Oh, thank you for making me feel seen.
0: Cats on a leash or in a harness are pretty doggone cute.
1: They're so cute.
0: Yeah.
2: They're adorable. And we want them to be safe.
0: That's right.
1: Yes. Yeah.
2: And we're taking good care of them.
0: Aww. There you go. See, Hannah, it's okay.
1: This just made my heart so full. Mary Lou, bless you.
2: Hannah. You have a wonderful day, you guys.
1: You too. Thanks for sharing, Mary Lou.
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4: Time now for a local Sports Ohio report. NFL Thursday, the Bills open up their new $2.1 billion stadium with a big win. Buffalo handled Detroit 41-31 Thursday night in the first regular season game at their new digs. Josh Allen, a big night. 5 touchdowns accounted for Allen last night. Meanwhile, in baseball, the latest team to clinch, the Dodgers, clinched their 5th consecutive NL West title and 13 of the last 14 years. Guardians were off last night. Cleveland begins a home series with Oakland. And after the White Sox won last night, Cleveland and Chicago are tied in the Central with 9 games to go. High school football, we've reached the middle of the season. Week 5 tonight, 2 for you on YouTube. Hillsdale at Smithville in a battle of 4-0s. And the big chief rivals, Ripman and Chippewa from Doylestown. 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
2: Ladies and gentlemen, the weekend.
1: You did it! You made it to the wonderful weekend. So, producer Mike, what are your plans, my man?
3: So tomorrow I am going to the Columbus Zoo.
1: Yeah,
3: I haven't been there all year. So gonna meet up there with a buddy and we're gonna ride the roller coasters that are there.
1: I always forget they have rides there.
3: Yeah, technically my home amusement park
1: is the zoo.
3: Is the zoo. Yeah. Kings Island's closed. What can I do, right?
1: Right.
3: And then Sunday, going to church, and then my church has a softball team.
1: Oh, nice.
3: So I'll be playing in that game that we're going to be having Sunday afternoon.
1: Well, we'll recap it on Monday and see how sore you are.
3: Oh, gosh. Yeah, it was bad this past week. I scraped up my knee because I decided to go sliding when I had shorts on.
1: Dude, it is church league.
3: Yeah.
1: Don't slide.
3: Yeah, just I wouldn't have been too try hard. Yeah. Josh, what are you getting into this weekend?
1: Dude, we are busy. So tonight is my college son's first cross-country meet.
3: Oh, exciting.
1: So we are traveling to Cedarville. He runs for Mount Vernon Nazarene University. So that's tonight. Long drives. Tomorrow, my high school senior runs his cross-country meet in the morning in Galleon. Very early. Then my church is having a motorcycle show and like this festival. It's a fundraiser to help repair our 150-year-old enormous stained glass window.
3: Oh my goodness.
1: Every time it rains, which is a lot, it leaks. And so we've got to get this thing repaired. So that's a good part of Saturday.
3: Are we going to see you on a motorcycle?
1: No. And then I'm running the cornhole tournament. So when you go to the cornholes, you're going to see me. So I'll be there. And then I'm preaching on Sunday because our pastor's out of town.
3: That's exciting.
1: Talking about religion versus relationship. And then I'm going to pass out while the Browns lose. So that's the weekend.
3: At least you know you can sleep peacefully knowing the outcome is already decided.
1: Yes, sir. All right. If you are looking for some fun to fill your weekend, don't worry. Got you covered. 7 minutes away on the River Morning Show.
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6: 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December corn closed down 3¾ cents a bushel at $5.31, and May corn was down 4½ cents at $5.50¾. November soybeans closed the day down 0.75 cents at $13.19¾, while May beans were up a penny at $13.52¼. December Kansas City wheat was down 5 cents at $7.94¼, while December Chicago wheat was down 3¾ cents at $7.27, and December Minneapolis wheat down 3½ cents at $7.52¼. This is the Ohio Agnet.
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15: Dry weather across central Ohio for today. Touch of a northeasterly breeze or high low 80s. Tonight, partly cloudy and our low dropping to the low 60s.
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1: Ladies and gentlemen, the weekend.
0: Look at you. You did it. I mean, honestly, it was a question whether or not we'd make it through the week. But here we are. You did it. You made it to the wonderful weekend. So let's get into some fun first. Phil Wickham is in Cleveland tonight.
2: Ooh.
0: It's the Song of the Saints tour. If you missed it in Columbus, you gotta go. And if you saw it in Columbus, you know you gotta go again. It was incredible. That's tonight in Cleveland. All weekend long, the Cleveland Guardians, tied for first place in their division right now, believe it or not. They host the not Oakland, but also not Las Vegas Athletics, because the Oakland A's are moving to Las Vegas. Right now, they're in Sacramento.
2: Okay.
0: Yeah, so it's the Sacramento A's.
2: West Coast A's.
0: Yeah, right, yeah. They're playing in like this 15,000 seat tiny stadium. It's kind of a joke. But anyway, they're terrible. Go Guards. Tomorrow, Lucas Grace Bible Church, that's my church, is hosting something called the Rally in the Lot. It's a bike show, motorcycles, with tons of food, a cornhole tournament, all kinds of stuff and fun for your family. It's a fundraiser for our iconic 150-year-old stained glass window that's leaking.
2: Oh, yeah.
0: And so the poor,
2: get that fixed.
0: Anytime it rains Sunday morning, the poor people who sit on the right side of the church get drip, drip, drip.
2: It's like, noted. If I ever come to your church, sit on the left.
0: Bring an umbrella! So we're getting that fixed with fundraising help. Repairs are needed for that. And so that's tomorrow from 2 to 5. And then River Ladies Nights are this coming week. So this weekend, get your girlfriends together, make plans to go, and get your tickets. 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
1: Just thinking.
2: Just thinking.
3: I was just thinking.
1: That's scary.
4: Just thinking. Going to the gym gives you energy, but you need energy to go to the gym.
0: It's a dichotomy.
4: Sounds like a pyramid scheme to me. Just thinking. I'm going to be honest with you. I do not understand how the gas nozzle knows when to stop.
0: That's a good question.
4: Just thinking. The closest thing to a snow day as a grown-up is not having to wash a measuring cup because you only used water.
0: I love that day. Mm. Oh, man. I feel like $1 million.
4: Just thinking. I'm an adult, and I can eat whatever I want, whenever I want.
0: Yes.
4: And I wish someone would take that power away from me.

pit. And when it led me to the cross, only then I

0: uplifting and encouraging the river. It's the River Morning Show. I'm Josh. Hannah is on maternity leave, so he's here. He's river artist and river guest co-host Bay Turner, and he's old. Okay, not, compared to me, no, he's not, actually. But regardless, that is part of the shtick this morning.
1: How old are you?
2: I'm not telling.
0: So, Bay, how do you fill in the blank, my friend? You know you're getting old when?
2: What randomly just came to my mind was literally yesterday, and my friend messaged me. This was Saturday. Messaged me. He was like, hey, man, on Sunday, we're going out at 10, and I would love to just, you know, see you there, whatever, send me the address. And I showed up to the place at 10 a.m. because I thought, why would I be going out at 10 p.m.?
0: But it was,
2: so I think
0: it was p.m.
2: It was at 10 p.m. Yes. And so I think, like, what do you mean going out at 10 p.m.? There's no way. Then I flash back to my 18-year-old self that would be so ashamed of me. But
0: yeah,
2: I like to go to bed early. So
0: yes, sir. Okay, he went first. Now it is your turn. Not oftentimes you'll hear one of your favorites break the ice for you. So you can fill in the blank now. You know you're getting old when. Call or text 800-609-1049. And by the way, when you do, there's some good gonna happen.
3: 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There's more!
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0: When you share now how you're getting old, you can win your way into the next River Ladies Night. 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
5: Time now for your River News report, where locally the city of Worcester is going to consider a ban on recreational marijuana cultivators, processors, and dispensaries. While a marijuana moratorium is now in place, it expires at the end of the year. The city's Laws and Ordinances Committee met earlier this month and agreed a permanent ban ordinance should be drafted and presented to City Council for a vote. Several Wayne County schools receiving new or updated amplification systems through a nearly $40,000 grant project coordinated by Quota of Wayne County. The project allowed Quota members to purchase systems and/or replacement parts for Worcester Christian, Rittman, Worcester, and Triway local schools. Orville City Council approving a 12-year, 75% property tax abatement for McElroy Packaging. The company is planning a $3.5 million expansion that's expected to create 5 new jobs. Company officials say they've invested more than $13 million in equipment and its building during the past several years. And finally, the Worcester City School District exceeded state standards on this year's district report card. Overall, the district was awarded 4.5 out of 5 stars. Worcester school officials say it's the highest score the district has received since the state started using the 5-star rating system back in 2021. I'm Ron Hamilton for 104.5 The River.
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10: Mainly dry weather across central Ohio for today. Touch of a northeasterly breeze or high low 80s. Tonight, partly cloudy and our low dropping to the low 60s.
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0: So, river artist and River Morning Show guest co-host Bay Turner went first. 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And he's like, 10 p.m. It's not, no, he's not going to go because he likes to go to bed early. Preach, my friend. So now it's your turn. 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Lori, how you know you're getting old?
3: Oh, man, there are so many things. But the first thing that came to mind is when you're giving a TV show or movie reference and the people looking at you just have a blank stare on their face. They have no clue.
0: That's happened in here more often than I would care to admit with producer Mike. And he's like, nah, I've never heard of that. Like, what do you mean? That's a core memory for, oh, I'm almost old enough to be your dad.
3: Right.
0: Yeah.
3: Right. Like the Waltons. Like, who doesn't know that show? Do you all have that blank stare?
0: I mean, I kind of do. Yeah, I kind of do.
3: Oh, see, it's awful. Okay.
0: I'm so bad. I'm part of the problem. It's me. Hi, I'm the problem. It's me.
3: Hi, problem.
0: Yeah.
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4: 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About a year before writing the song, I was diagnosed with a chronic illness and everything slowed down in a way we couldn't control. I didn't understand why it was happening and I wrestled with God a lot during that time. But in the middle of that, I felt God pull closer to me than ever before.
6: We hope this song is a reminder that growth doesn't always look like a straight line. 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In those moments, we hope this song meets you exactly where you're at to remind you that what the enemy meant for evil, God will turn around for your good.
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0: This is the River Morning Show, and that's new music from Renee, the sister duo. It's called Stepping Stones. I'm Josh. Hannah is on maternity leave. Producer Mike is here. Also joining us, River artist and guest co-host Bay Turner. More with him coming up. But first, a little fun.
1: Ladies and gentlemen.
0: Hang on a second. But first, a little fun. There we go. Tweets of the week. It's been a week, man.
2: Yeah.
0: This is Tweets of the Week, Adulting Edition. From Megan. Being an adult is basically saying after this week, things will calm down. And you say it every single week.
2: That is a lie I feel like was sold to me when I was a teenager.
0: Yep.
2: And I'm living it now.
0: Yeah, you feel like you're going to be on top of things. Because you think when you're a child, like your parents are on top of things. No, man, they're just winging it.
2: Mm-hmm.
0: Completely winging it. So is every other adult. Tiffany said, this is Tweets of the Week, Adulting Edition. She said, being an adult taught me having extra money means I probably forgot to pay a bill.
2: Yeah, I was just thinking that the other day.
0: It's like, why do I have this $5 in my pocket? Oh, no.
2: Mm-hmm. Not one in my email.
0: The lights just went out.
2: Yeah.
0: From Priscilla, adulting hits when you understand weekends exist purely for recovery, not for actual fun anymore.
2: Oh, man. I just refuse to let myself get into that mindset.
0: You fight the good fight.
2: I must go to Cedar Point.
0: That's right. Fight the good fight, producer Mike. From Nate, adulting is studying my chicken nugget shapes so hard because if one of them looks like the Virgin Mary, I'm going to sell it and quit my job so fast. Right? Like, if you get something that looks like something, you're like, I'm going to put this on eBay.
2: Oh,
0: make
2: yeah.
0: $1 million out of this.
2: Like the Cheeto that looked like
0: yes!
2: that celebrity or something
0: That's
2: like
0: what
2: that.
0: What I'm talking about. Now I got to do that for lunch today. Nuggets because A, nuggets. And B, you might go up Virgin Mary one in there. You never know. Last but not least, Tweets of the Week, Adulting Edition from Margaret. And this one's about the end of adulthood. She says, at my funeral, take the bouquet off my coffin and throw it into the crowd. We'll just see who's next. It's not how that's supposed to work, Margaret.
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4: Time now for a local Sports Ohio report. NFL Thursday, the Bills open up their new $2.1 billion stadium with a big win. Buffalo handled Detroit 41-31 Thursday night in the first regular season game at their new digs. Josh Allen, a big night. 5 touchdowns accounted for Allen last night. Meanwhile, in baseball, the latest team to clinch, the Dodgers, clinched their 5th consecutive NL West title and 13 of the last 14 years. Guardians were off last night. Cleveland begins a home series with Oakland. And after the White Sox won last night, Cleveland and Chicago are tied in the Central with 9 games to go. High school football, we reach the middle of the season. Week 5 tonight, 2 for you on YouTube. Hillsdale at Smithville in a battle of 4-0s. And the big Chief rivals, Rittman and Chippewa from Doylestown. Mike Breckenridge, 104.5, The River.
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0: Utah's home for Jesus music. This is The River and The River Morning Show. I'm Josh. Hannah's on maternity leave. And this is maybe the best question that gets asked on the show. And so let's ask it to River Morning Show guest co-host Bay Turner, joining us from his home in Nashville. So, Bay, it's your turn in the hot seat. It's not that hot, I guess. What's your testimony? What's your story about where God found you?
1: God found me at the end of myself. I went through a tough time whenever I moved to New York. I knew about Jesus. I didn't know him. I knew all the songs and the scriptures and the hymns, but I didn't have a working relationship with my creator. I would have said that I did if you asked me back then, but now in retrospect, I know that my daily walk with him was something that I hadn't figured out yet or discovered yet, maybe is a better way to say it. And I was walking around Brooklyn one morning and I'm like, man, Lord, you know, I know all these songs and, you know, I talk to you every once in a while, read the scriptures, but I don't feel like I really know you and I need you. Like, I know I'm yearning for this sort of home with you in my heart that I don't have yet. And can you please bring revelation? And I kid you not, I heard, Lord, I will lift mine eyes to the hills. It's this song called Total Praise that I listened to as a child. And I'm like, what the heck? Where is that coming from? And I followed the sound and I ended up at this church, Brooklyn Tabernacle, downtown Brooklyn, and there was a 400-person choir there, and it was like God's funny way of saying, like, I've been here the whole time, and if you would just yield to me, this is what I have waiting for you. And so I think there's been seasons where music and career stuff, successes and all this kind of stuff, disappointment, and even my own, like, plans had to get stripped back, and I think God has just continually found me in the same place at the end of myself. Like I said, my testimony isn't really like I had this overnight, I found Jesus. It's more like I keep finding out that he's never stopped coming after me in every season of life.
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15: Mainly dry weather across central Ohio for today. Touch of a northeasterly breeze or high low 80s. Tonight, partly cloudy and our low dropping to the low 60s.
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0: river. It's the River Morning Show. My name is Josh, and welcome to the show. Welcome to Bay Turner's World. We're just living in it. He's the River Morning Show guest co-host yesterday and today. Somebody's one thing I've learned through these guest co-hosts is like everybody does a little bit of everything. So do you compose? Do you write lyrics? Do you partially write lyrics? Do you write on other people's stuff? Like, where do you slot in with all of this?
1: You know, honestly, all of the above.
0: Okay.
1: When I first moved to town, I wasn't somebody that was like 8 years old writing like full out amazing songs and lyrics. I wrote poetry and journaled and stuff as a kid, but it wasn't until I moved to town 4 years ago that I was like really seriously writing.
0: Okay.
1: And in that time, like, I know my strengths and my weaknesses. I've always been really great at writing a good melody. And then I think when we talk about like depth lyrically, I love to have people. Like, one of my favorites in the room is a guy named Tony Wood. He just takes a mundane lyric and turns it into the most artful masterpiece you can ever imagine. And so that's not my strong suit, but sometimes it's just Holy Spirit led, honestly. I know that's a very Christian answer, but wherever I am at that time period, sometimes it's like there is a melody swimming through my ear that I cannot get out. I've got to write a lyric to it. Or there's an idea about where I'm at in life and I've got to put melody to it. So it just kind of depends on where we're at in the week.
0: Yeah.
1: You know what I mean?
0: Well, and too, to anybody listening to this, because I'm feeling this encouragement, like you show up with what God gave you in that moment, and he's going to bring other people to help flesh that out. He's going to bring circumstances to help you see it the right way. Like, we all, this is also a Christian thing. We're all writing a song, you know, our life and our day, it's all a song. And so we just follow God's footsteps through that. And by the end of the thing, it's a masterpiece because he's got his fingerprints all over it.
1: That's right. And I think it's about yielding to a spirit to it. It talks about in Philippians, I believe the scripture says, he who began a good work in you will carry it on to completion.
0: Yeah.
1: And so if he puts an inception or a seed, plants a seed in your heart, and you yield that to him, give it to him, and ask him to make something beautiful out of it, he promises he's going to carry it to completion.
0: Yeah.
1: So I think, thank you, Jesus, that he'll plant a seed in our hearts, and then also be a good father and help us tend the soil and then see through that there's going to be something fully grown at the end of it. I think it's the most beautiful process. I have fun doing it.

0: 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I'm so passionate about God's word being put out there through music.
1: This story and more like it are made possible when you give to The River. 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

0: uplifting and encouraging the river. It's the River Morning Show, news you can use and listen. Nobody wants to hear this, but it's happening, so you need to know it as you get up and get out this morning. Gas prices are nuts! They're completely crazy!
1: Yeah, it's driving me insane.
0: I get it, driving you. Nice job. Mm-hmm. All right, so specifically, Ohio's diesel fuel prices have never been higher ever in history, ever.
1: I saw it was over $6.
0: Yeah, on average, $6.48 a gallon. I live in Mansfield. Mansfield's gas prices are jacked even higher. I passed a gas station this morning with $7.04 for diesel. Now I don't use diesel, but I know a bunch of people do, and so I am feeling it. The reason why continued attacks in Iran, back and forth, and in the Middle East, everything happening with the Strait of Hormuz. Also, Syria, they had one of their main oil lines, they had to shut it down because, again, of an attack. Not the U.S., just somebody else. And there was an Illinois refinery dealing with a power outage on Sunday. Ha! Come on! Anyway.
1: Leave it to Illinois to ruin things for Ohio.
0: No kidding. So that's why it's really high. I gotta drive like 6 hours places today.
1: Yeah, good luck.
0: We're packing teenagers and stuff in my car to go watch a cross-country race because my car gets really good gas mileage. They're gonna be kissing their knees in the backseat of that car. So sorry, fellas. All right, so here we go. News you can use. This is all happening. River Ladies Nights are next week, so

0: Make your plans now to be there. Music from Natalie Lane, an inspiring message from River artist Tasha Layton. It's going to be so much fun. These are always so, so good.
1: Yeah.
0: There's a ton of goodies and giveaways and things from all the sponsors that'll be there too. So like, come early. And this is such a needed thing. It's okay to admit you need this. It's ladies only. It's a night you can relax and worship and you can be poured into. I love saying this, and I'll say it from stage both nights. No one needs you. No one's going to be like, mom, none of that. You can turn your phone off. No one needs you on this night for River Ladies Night. This is just for you to reconnect with each other and with Jesus. Tickets are available when you text the word ladies to 800-609-1049. And this is fun. It is National Cheeseburger Day.
1: Yes!
0: I'm so ready for this. Burger King's Royal Perks members get deals all weekend long. 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You can use the code BOGOBURGER on the Five Guys app for a, you guessed it, BOGO Burger.
1: No way.
0: And there are a ton of other burger joints that have app, specifically app deals and perk member stuff. So check your apps or download apps and get you some burgers today.
1: Yeah.

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0: This is the River Morning Show. Glad you're here. My name is Josh. A couple things you didn't know. First, River Morning Show guest co-host yesterday. Today is Bay Turner. I suppose you may have known that. We've been talking about it a lot. But second, things you don't know are any and all of these things he is about to share today.
1: Gonna learn today.
0: All right, Bay, what are some things we're gonna learn today about you?
2: First and foremost, I really can throw down in the kitchen. That's a big one for me.
0: Yeah?
2: Goals for me, I'm like, one day, put me on, I'll hang up the Christian Music hat, put me on the Food Network, and I'll cook some Southern cuisine. I grew up, my mom's family's from Louisiana, dad's side's from Texas, so I have kind of a fusion of some of the best food in the world. You know, these recipes have been passed down for years and years and years, so I cook like an old Southern woman. That's number one. So,
0: what's your signature? If you're gonna wow us with one dish, what are you making?
2: Gosh, that's so hard because it changes for me. So I'll say maybe this week I make the best homemade pasta with vodka sauce.
0: Come on.
2: That's one of my favorites. I got a machine that like makes the pasta for you.
0: Wow.
2: Anyway, so come on over, Josh.
0: Okay. That's number one. Bay Turner can sing, but he can sing with a pot and a pan in a kitchen. All right, excellent. Next.
2: David. Next, I am a huge car guy. So in my spare time, I either am writing songs, I'm cooking food, or I am doing like research on cars.
0: Okay.
2: That's my number one thing. I love anything motorized. So I'm a big like Porsche guy. One day I always tell the Lord, I'm like, okay, Father, I will give my tithing of 10%. I'll donate to charities and church. And I will have a Porsche at some point in my life in Jesus' mighty name. So that's one maybe wish list item for me.
0: Okay.
2: I love cars. I've always been a big car guy.
0: Do you work on them or you just like to look at them and drive them?
2: You know, that's a goal of mine is, you know, one day with a son, if I am blessed with a son, I would love to restore an old Porsche or get in and get a vintage one and start working on it. It'd be really fun.
0: A buddy of mine just did that with a 77 Camaro.
2: Oh.
0: Yeah, he took it from nothing and now it's something. He can drive it around. It's in this electric blue color that is an official Chevrolet color. And I'm like, you know what? I have Hot Wheels cars. That's as far as I go. I can't work on anything, but that's amazing. The
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8: weather. Mainly dry weather across central Ohio for today. Touch of a northeasterly breeze or high low 80s. Tonight, partly cloudy and our low dropping to the low 60s.
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0: The River Morning Show. Okay, one segment down, one segment to go. You're going to learn today. This is segment two with River Morning Show guest co-host Bay Turner. We don't normally call things segments. I didn't know what else to call it. So anyway, that was part one. Let me grab Bay. He's joining from his home in Nashville. Hang on. Click the right thing. Okay, what else are we going to learn about you, Bay, that we don't know, Bay?
1: So I'm fluent in Mandarin. No, I'm kidding. I'm not.
0: Oh, that's not fair. Given this segment, I'm going to believe anything you say right now.
1: I should just run with it.
0: Right?
1: So some people know from my story, but not everybody knows that I went and trained in New York as an opera singer, traveled around the world to sing for presidents and dignitaries and everything in between. And that's kind of still my main sort of way to keep my voice in check.
0: Okay.
1: Is sing as an operatic tenor. So I'm always going through, I check in with a voice teacher every once in a while that I actually worked with in college, and she keeps me in line.
0: Yeah.
1: So my, you know, I love to sing the R&B thing and get up and sing Somebody's Praying, but what keeps me sort of grounded and centered vocally is the operatic repertoire that I still touch on.
0: You've got to have some kind of regimen to keep your voice strong, right? And I've heard like, you know, no caffeine or like, you know, greasy fried foods, but you're from Louisiana, or you've got Louisiana and Texas in you. Like, how are you making this work? What do you have to do?
1: You know, man, it sounds just so rudimentary, but hydration is the best therapy for the voice.
0: Okay.
1: And then also I have this thing called a Dr. Vox, which is you put water in a container basically, and it has a straw, and you sing into it with the straw. It's called a SOVT, a fancy way of saying semi-occluded vocal tract. It's just like a easy sort of therapy on the voice. And I do those very often. And then also just, I know it sounds so silly, I wish I had a cooler answer, but rest. I have to rest and be quiet. And I'm a big talker, so I have to like shut myself up. I feel bad sometimes. I'm like, guys, I gotta be quiet. Yeah. I gotta go sit on the bus and shut my mouth. But
0: wow.
1: Rest, water, and SOVTs.
0: Especially the SOVTs, that sounds very operatic. I you know, that to me, I was hoping there would be something a little exotic in there, and you did not disappoint. Thank you.
1: You're welcome. Anytime.

0: God.
1: We're Josh and Hannah. This is the River Morning Show. Good morning. 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And it also means prayer for the ministry and the people who are listening. 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Brenda can tell you.
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1: 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And she realized life is worth living. 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

0: This is the River Morning Show. My name is Josh. His name is Bay Turner, and it's his last day with the River as the guest co-host of the River Morning Show. So in 7 minutes, that's 8:43, you're going to hear about one of the most inspirational songs for him, maybe one of your favorites too, the impact it has had, because these are the stories behind the microphone that help create the music you love. 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
3: 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I'm Dusty Sonnenberg reporting. In livestock news, today's September 1st USDA cattle on feed report is expected to be the same basic song and dance as the past, reflecting a pattern the market has seen over the last several months, higher on feed totals than a year ago, while both placements and marketings are lower. Let's get a quick check of how your markets close. 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December corn closed down 3¾ cents, while May corn was down 4½. November soybeans closed the day down 0.75 cents, while May soybeans were up 0.01. And December Kansas City wheat was down 0.05, while December Chicago wheat was down 3¾ cents, and December Minneapolis wheat down 3½. 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
9: Dry weather across central Ohio for today. Touch of a northeasterly breeze or high low 80s. Tonight, partly cloudy and our low dropping to the low 60s.
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1: This is the River Morning Show. That's Bay Turner. Music is his thing, and it's the River's thing, so this has been working out great. River artist Bay Turner is the River Morning Show guest co-host yesterday and today. It's been a blast. So one of the things you reference, Bay, is as a major Jesus inspiration for you and your faith and your life is music, of course, but specifically the song Precious Lord.
2: Oh, man.
1: Just what's the connection for you and that song?
2: My dad, he would put these like charcuterie boards of music together for me in the garden. We would listen to all kinds of different, you know, styles. And I just, my soul, and I believe it's the way that the Lord created me, just resonated with like these great soul musicians. And when I would listen to like a Stevie Wonder, I'm like, well, why is there a Stevie Wonder that sings about love or joy or whatever the case may be? But I don't know of any Stevies that sing about Jesus. Mm-hmm. Like, where are those people? And so that kind of started my young brain on a journey trying to figure out what kind of Christian music I really resonated with. And, you know, one of the first songs I ever heard on the radio was El Shaddai, Amy Grant.
1: Yeah.
2: Such a beautiful song, such a beautiful message, but musically it didn't spark something within me and like make me come alive.
1: Yeah.
2: And so I started to go down like YouTube rabbit holes, and I would go to the library and rent CDs and tapes, and I'm like showing my age a little bit, but I'll never forget the moment, a video came up, and it was a singer named Mahalia Jackson.
1: Oh, dude.
2: She got up and sang on some kind of black and white, like live, like TV telecast. And she just stopped me in my tracks. She was singing Precious Lord. And there was something I'll never forget about her eyes. Like when she was singing, it was like she was looking at Jesus, singing it to him. And I just thought, you know, I'd gone through some tough stuff in childhood. And I just felt the ache in that song at such a soul level. And it just clicked with me, like, this is what I need to do. This is how I want to make people feel. And it just was a really transformative time for me listening to that song, man.
1: That's cool. And I really, in that post, I also appreciate your self-awareness, although I didn't catch it, but you said, make a joyful noise, not a good one. Forgive my piano playing. You're too hard on yourself, man.
2: Thank you. I know we're inundated with some of the craziest musicians out here in Nashville. So I know I'm like, I am not a piano player. I just like to get up there and worship the Lord, but he does not say I have to make a beautiful noise. He said I have to make a joyful one.

0: This is the River Morning Show. My name is Josh, and there are videos about this on the River's YouTube page, River Now. You can find them there. But we're going to do an audio version this morning with Bay Turner, River artist and River Morning Show guest co-host. And so, Bay, what is God teaching you now? What would you say is how you find hope? And that's the kind of the video series. How do you find hope right now?
1: It's something that I've been kind of convicted about because I read in the Bible and it's like there are these amazing feats that happen. And sometimes there's some really high mountaintop moments and sometimes there's some really low valley seasons. But that journey up and down the mountain, that in-between place, we don't see a lot of in the Bible. We see sort of these big pillars. But I'm more interested in what like King David was going through in the middle, in the in-between, because so much of his life and so much of our lives are lived in between a high moment and a low moment. Yeah. And so I think I've been learning how to steward this middle place for the last couple of months well. And I think there is such a beautiful, special time to be had with the creator of all things when you yield to him in the middle place. And I think that there's usually the middle things are not fully formed. Maybe there's new ideas you have that haven't come to completion, or maybe there's a healing that hasn't happened yet. There's testimony that's sort of in the making. And I think, like I touched on before, just because you're still in the waiting season, it doesn't mean that God stopped working. And so I would just encourage anybody that's also in the middle like me, stay consistent yielding to the creator, stay consistent being honest with him in this time. And I think the middle can kind of be, it's become my favorite part of my walk with God. It's an awesome thing to step onto the mountaintop. And it's sometimes an awesome thing to overcome what's happened in the valley. But that lived season on the in-between is my favorite part now with Jesus. And so I would encourage you, if you're in that spot, to just really lean in and enjoy it.
0: That's so good. And it's so needed because even if we would say, yeah, I'm doing really well right now, or I'm doing really poorly, there are other places in life where we are in the middle. So that's smart. I really like that. Let's turn this to you then. As you're listening to this, you know, Bay just shared how he's finding hope. He's finding hope in the middle. How do you find hope? What is God teaching you right now? It could be a real encouragement. And we're going to spice it up a little, have a little fun with what God is teaching you, and you can share the story. There's more to do with it, though.
2: But wait, there's more.
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0: When you call to share how you're finding hope, you can win your way into an incredibly hopeful event. It's next week, next week's River Ladies Night. You could win a 4-pack of VIP tickets to either Wednesday's Ladies Night in Worcester or Thursday's Ladies Night in Circleville. Just as a way to say thanks for being a part of the River family, for sharing your story, and to hopefully give you an encouraging night. And guys, you can call and win these tickets too. You can't go to Ladies.

0: night. 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

0: perfectly. This is the River Morning Show. My name is Josh. Hannah is on maternity leave, but we can still have some fun without Hannah because this one rocks. It completely rocks. It is super profound, too. So just a heads up for all of this.
1: New Music
2: Friday. Yes!
0: It is New Music Friday presented by Eagle Heating and Cooling. And today's subject of New Music Friday has brought a real hit. Okay, it's Ann Wilson. The song is called Who I Am to You. You're going to hear all about the story behind it in just a second, but share your thoughts on the song as you hear it. Text anything you think to 800-609-1049.
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5: 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I'm

0: The last 6 months of my life have been some of the very hardest I've ever lived through, and I've needed a reminder more than ever of my identity. I think sometimes I have fallen into the trap of the enemy and believing the lies of what he calls me to be, but I got to the point where I realized I have to believe who I am in Christ, that my identity is rooted, and that I am a daughter of the Most High King.
1: The story that made the song.
2: On the river.
3: 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And lately it's been sounding like the truth.

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0: I'm Josh.
1: Hi.
0: She's Hannah.
2: Hello.
0: There you go. Okay, good. This is the River Morning Show.
2: And here's a happy heart story for you. Sometimes one small act of kindness can spark another and another.
0: Okay.
2: That's exactly what happened at a little burger shop called Stack Burger. They got this massive takeout order, 10 double burgers, 5 regular, 5 cheeseburgers, 5 chicken sandwiches, 10 fries, and 20 milkshakes.
0: Just my appetizer, actually.
1: Yeah, okay.
0: Just getting started.
2: But when pickup time came, nobody showed.
0: Oh, boy.
2: I know. And the number on the order, it didn't even work.
0: Okay,
2: so you can see maybe something was amiss.
0: It's like a ding-dong ditch.
2: Yep, a little bit here.
0: Yeah.
2: But instead of letting it all go to waste, the folks at Stack Burger just decided that they wanted to donate all the food to a local women's shelter.
0: So good.
2: And then it gets even better. A few hours later, someone saw a post about how this all went down, and they decided that they were going to walk into Stack Burger. They asked the price of that meal, and they covered the cost.
0: That's it. Standing ovation.
2: I know. Whee! They covered the entire bill. They didn't want any credit for it either. They just said, we love that you paid it forward, so we want to come back and do the same.
0: That's great.
2: And Stack Burger even posted, as a small business, this is significant, and we're forever grateful. So from a no-show burger order to blessing a woman's shelter to a quiet stranger covering the cost, it's a perfect reminder that kindness really does multiply.
0: But what do we do about my hungry tum-tum now? I want burgers.
2: You just got to wait till lunchtime, okay, all right, Josh. Sure. And that's a happy heart story for you. The
3: River. Time now for your River Business Report, where Ed Sheeran's Loop Tour faces chaos after 4 supporting acts quit in solidarity with Macklemore. The rapper was dropped for making pro-Palestinian comments at New Jersey's MetLife Stadium. Sheeran said on Instagram that the decision was made by the promoter and not him. The promoter says venues would not allow Macklemore to perform. Sheeran's tour is not expected to be canceled. And finally, consumers may be griping about higher prices at the pump and elsewhere, but they keep spending, helping to power the economy. That's according to the latest government snapshot released this week. Retail sales increased to better than expected 1.2% last month after recording a revised 0.5% dip in July. I'm Ron Hamilton for 104.5 The River.
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11: The River Weather. Remaining in the forecast as we're moving on through the rest of our Friday. That high nestling up near 75. Tonight, partly cloudy, a low near 55. And then partly sunny on Saturday, a chance for showers by the afternoon, the high mid-70s. Increasing showers with thunderstorms again with some heavy rain Saturday night and Sunday. I'm meteorologist Jennifer Naramore.
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0: love. Uplifting and encouraging the river. It's the River Morning Show. News you can use and listen. Nobody wants to hear this, but it's happening, so you need to know it as you get up and get out this morning. Gas prices are nuts! They're completely crazy!
1: Yeah, it's driving me insane.
0: I get it, driving you. Nice job. Mm-hmm. All right, so specifically, Ohio's diesel fuel prices have never been higher ever in history, ever.
1: I saw it was over $6.
0: Yeah, on average, $6.48 a gallon. I live in Mansfield. Mansfield's gas prices are jacked even higher. I passed a gas station this morning with $7.04 for diesel. Now I don't use diesel, but I know a bunch of people do, and so I'm feeling it. I am feeling it. Continued attacks in Iran, back and forth, and in the Middle East. Everything happening with the Strait of Hormuz. Also, Syria, they had one of their main oil lines. They had to shut it down because, again, of an attack. Not the U.S., just somebody else. And there was an Illinois refinery dealing with a power outage on Sunday. Ha! Come on! Anyway.
1: Leave it to Illinois to ruin things for Ohio.
0: No kidding. So that's why it's really high. I gotta drive like 6 hours places today.
1: Yeah, good luck.
0: We're packing teenagers and stuff in my car to go watch a cross-country race because my car gets really good gas mileage. They're gonna be kissing their knees in the backseat of that car. So sorry, fellas. All right, so here we go. News you can use. This is all happening. River Ladies Nights are next week, so make your plans now to be there. Music from Natalie Lane, an inspiring message from River artist Tasha Layton. It's going to be so much fun. These are always so, so good.
1: Yeah.
0: There's a ton of goodies and giveaways and things from all the sponsors that'll be there, too. So, like, come early. And this is such a needed thing. It's okay to admit you need this. It's ladies only. It's a night you can relax and worship, and you can be poured into. I love saying this, and I'll say it from stage both nights. No one needs you. No one's going to be like, mom, none of that. You can turn your phone off. No one needs you on this night for River Ladies Night. This is just for you to reconnect with each other and with Jesus. Tickets are available when you text the word ladies to 800-609-1049. And this is fun. It is National Cheeseburger Day.
1: Yes!
0: I'm so ready for this. 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
1: No way.
0: And there are a ton of other burger joints that have app, specifically app deals and perk member stuff. 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
1: Yeah.
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1: Ladies and gentlemen, the weekend.
0: You did it! You made it to the wonderful weekend. So, producer Mike, what are your plans, my man?
2: So, tomorrow I am going to the Columbus Zoo.
0: Oh, yay.
2: Yeah, I haven't been there all year. So, gonna meet up there with a buddy and we're gonna ride the roller coasters that are there.
0: I always forget they have rides there.
2: Yeah, technically my home amusement park
0: is the zoo.
2: Is the zoo. Yeah. Kings Island's closed. What can I do, right?
0: Right.
2: And then Sunday, going to church. And then my church has a softball team.
0: Oh, nice.
2: So I'll be playing in that game that we're going to be having Sunday afternoon.
0: Well, we'll recap it on Monday and see how sore you are.
2: Oh, gosh. Yeah, it was bad this past week. I scraped up my knee because I decided to go sliding when I had shorts on.
0: Dude, it is church league.
2: Yeah.
0: Don't slide.
2: Yeah, just I wouldn't have been too try hard. Yeah. Josh, what are you getting into this weekend?
0: Dude, we are busy. So tonight is my college son's first cross-country meet.
2: Oh, exciting.
0: So we are traveling to Cedarville. He runs for Mount Vernon Nazarene University. So that's tonight. Long drives. Tomorrow, my high school senior runs his cross-country meet in the morning in Galleon. Very early. Then my church is having a motorcycle show and like this festival. It's a fundraiser to help repair our 150-year-old enormous stained glass window.
2: Oh my goodness.
0: Every time it rains, which is a lot, it leaks. And so we've got to get this thing repaired. So that's a good part of Saturday.
2: Are we going to see you on a motorcycle?
0: No. And then I'm running the cornhole tournament. So when you go to the cornholes, you're going to see me. So I'll be there. And then I'm preaching on Sunday because our pastor's out of town.
2: That's exciting.
0: Talking about religion versus relationship. And then I'm going to pass out while the Browns lose. So that's the weekend.
2: At least you know you can sleep peacefully knowing the outcome is already decided.
0: Yes, sir. All right. If you are looking for some fun to fill your weekend, don't worry. Got you covered. 7 minutes away on the River Morning Show.
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0: not national,
1: not Midwest. It's only right here where you are.
0: Uplifting and encouraging, the river is Ohio's home for Jesus music.

0: Uplifting and encouraging the river. Glad you're here. 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
1: Ladies and gentlemen, the weekend.
0: Look at you. You did it. I mean, honestly, it was a question whether or not we'd make it through the week. But here we are. You did it. You made it to the wonderful weekend. So let's get into some fun first. Phil Wickham is in Cleveland tonight.
2: Ooh.
0: It's the Song of the Saints tour. If you missed it in Columbus, you gotta go. And if you saw it in Columbus, you know you gotta go again. It was incredible. That's tonight in Cleveland. All weekend long, the Cleveland Guardians tied for first place in their division right now, believe it or not. They host the not Oakland, but also not Las Vegas Athletics, because the Oakland A's are moving to Las Vegas. Right now, they're in Sacramento.
2: Okay.
0: Yeah, so it's the Sacramento A's.
2: West Coast A's.
0: Yeah, right, yeah. They're playing in like this 15,000 seat tiny stadium. It's kind of a joke. But anyway, they're terrible. Go Guards. Tomorrow, Lucas Grace Bible Church, that's my church, is hosting something called the Rally in the Lot. It's a bike show, motorcycles, with tons of food, a cornhole tournament, all kinds of stuff and fun for your family. It's a fundraiser for our iconic 150-year-old stained glass window that's leaking.
2: Oh, yeah.
0: And so
2: might
0: the poor,
2: get that fixed.
0: Anytime it rains Sunday morning, the poor people who sit on the right side of the church get drip, drip, drip.
2: It's like, noted. If I ever come to your church, sit on the left.
0: Bring an umbrella. So we're getting that fixed with fundraising help. Repairs are needed for that. And so that's tomorrow from 2 to 5. 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
1: 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Yeah.

All right, it's definitely pumpkin spice season. And look, I love pumpkin spice just as much as the next person, but this might be where I draw the line. You can hear what it is coming up in three songs. It's Kane on the River.

0: All right, I thought we pretty much reached the limit on the pumpkin spice, but apparently I was wrong. It's the River, I'm Joe, and I say that because I just saw on the news that Aldi is now selling pumpkin spice cheese. Yes, pumpkin spice cheese. And look, I get it in coffee. That sounds great. I'll give you pumpkin spice muffins and cookies, but the cheese? I don't know. I mean, I love fall. I don't want to knock it until you try it. I don't want to sound like a curmudgeon. But pumpkin spice cheese, look, that's where I draw the line. I mean, we have to have boundaries somewhere.
1: Thanks for joining us from the Ohio Agnet, the voice you know with the News You Trust studio, sponsored by BASF, where Satavo soybeans are transforming the approach to soybean seed decision-making with trailblazing innovation and quality without compromise. I'm Dusty Sonnenberg reporting. In livestock news, today's September 1st USDA cattle on feed report is expected to be the same basic song and dance as the past, reflecting a pattern the market has seen over the last several months, higher on feed totals than a year ago, while both placements and marketings are lower. Now, while some in the industry may look at the placement data and say if placements are lower than a year ago, then that's a bullish report, but they won't be repeating that bullish refrain. Long-term, an ever-growing number of cattle on feed is not bullish for the industry. It's burdensome and will create supply pressures down the road, something cattle producers and feedlot managers need to be soberly aware of. The USDA will release its September 1 cattle on feed report at 1 o'clock p.m. Eastern Time today. This is the Ohio Agnet.
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12: Remaining in the forecast as we're moving on through the rest of our Friday. That high nestling up near 75. Tonight, partly cloudy, a low near 55. And then partly sunny on Saturday, a chance for showers by the afternoon, the high mid-70s. Increasing showers with thunderstorms again with some heavy rain Saturday night and Sunday. I'm meteorologist Jennifer Naramore.
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1: 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River Ladies Night coming up September 23rd in Worcester, and then again September 24th in Circleville. 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
1: 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It's in Philippians chapter 4, verses 6 and 7. God says, don't worry about anything. Instead, pray about everything.
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1: 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Then you will experience God's peace. It's gratitude that unlocks peace.

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1: Making well with my soul. Don't let me face this loneliness alone. Making well with my soul. I need a peace that only heaven knows. Jesus, could you please

0: sometimes something that you prayed for can become something that you complain about later, and it's not because you don't want it anymore or you're not grateful for it, but the reality of how much work it is more than you even imagined. It's the River. I'm Joe, and you know, I've had that thought about when I was moving to Ohio. There was a time where I was praying for a new opportunity. I spent a year praying to be led to a radio station like The River. A new place, a fresh start, and then I got here. And the reality of having to move and all these other new things, new routines to figure out, new responsibilities, everything that comes with starting over, it was a lot. And I caught myself complaining about some of it. And I had to remember, it's like, Joe, you know what? This is something that you prayed for. And I think we do that a lot with God. You know, we focus so much on what's hard and what's uncomfortable in our lives that we forget how badly we once wanted it. So what I'm learning is sometimes the very thing that you're complaining about today is the thing that you actually once prayed for.
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0: day has its highs
1: 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But you're not alone in that journey.
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1: All right, it's time to end the week with a laugh. If there's a joke that you want to share, maybe you were at the fair in Worcester and you saw John Crist earlier this week. Look, it's your time. You can steal one of his jokes. It's okay. But it's time to laugh a little bit. And if you call in, you share a joke and it ends up on air, you share it with people all over Ohio, you're going to win a pair of tickets to see a comedy show at the Amish Country Theater. 800-609-1049. 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
1: Always fun to end the weekend, or to end the week, I should say, on a joke. If there's that joke that you keep in your back pocket for a time when it's needed, well, this is it. I got a pair of tickets to give away to a country show, or a comedy show at the Amish Country Theater. You just got to share the joke. 800-609-1049. 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
2: Hi, Joe. How do you know when you're getting older?
1: How do you know when you're getting older? I don't know. How?
2: You go to an antique auction and three people bet on you.
1: That's a good one. That's a good one. Have you been to a comedy show before?
2: A long time ago.
1: All right, man. Well, I got a pair of tickets for you to go see a comedy show at the Amish Country Theater. Congratulations.
2: Awesome.
1: If you have a joke that you want to share, you can always share it during Friday Funnies on the river. The river.
3: 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I'm Ty Higgins. 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NTPA's Chief Operating Officer is Rich Schaefer, his first year on the job. 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
13: The River Weather. Remaining in the forecast as we're moving on through the rest of our Friday. That high nestling up near 75. Tonight, partly cloudy, a low near 55. And then partly sunny on Saturday, a chance for showers by the afternoon, the high mid-70s. Increasing showers with thunderstorms again with some heavy rain Saturday night and Sunday. I'm meteorologist Jennifer Naramore.
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0: uplifting and encouraging the river. I'm Joe. So maybe you have a neighbor that is new to the neighborhood. You don't know them that well yet, but you plan on. I have a new neighbor moved in a couple weeks ago. I only seen him in like the driveway of our apartment. I haven't really had a conversation with him other than, hey, I'm Joe. And yesterday, there's this knock on the door while I'm doing my workout at home. And I got to be honest, I'm sweaty. I'm not smelling good. I'm like, who is at our door? We're not expecting anybody. So I go and it's our neighbor. And he goes, hey, man, I got locked out of my apartment. Can you call the emergency contact and have them come open it up? I was like, yeah, sure. That's not a big deal. So I called him and then I ended up, you know, finishing my workout, going back out. He's still waiting for the emergency maintenance people to come. And so we ended up hanging outside for a couple hours. I don't want to say a couple hours, but for a couple minutes, you know, maybe 20, 30 minutes hanging out. And eventually the emergency maintenance comes. And he was just so grateful just that I made a phone call and I hung out with him. He goes, how can I ever thank you? How could I repay you? I was like, my friend, it's not a big deal. I made a phone call. You know, I hung out outside. It was a nice night. And, you know, I'm like, the only thing that I'm asking for is happy, kind neighbors. That's the only thing I'm looking for. And he goes, okay, that's great. I can do that. Well, then this morning, I take my dog out for a walk. And we walk right outside his unit. And I see that he has a grill on his porch now. And I'm like, wait a second. I think maybe some burgers or, you know, a steak could level things out a bit.
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0: All right, ladies, the River Ladies Night is coming up Wednesday, September 23rd at Church of the Savior in Worcester. 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

I looked over, and my little boy was singing too. I didn't know he knew the words. It was just a beautiful sight to see my son singing right along with me. I just want

next Wednesday, September 23rd in Worcester at Church of the Savior. And then again the next night, Thursday, September 24th at Ohio Christian University in Circleville in three songs. I'm going to have your opportunity to win four tickets to it. It's Jeremy Camp on the river. It

0: God works in many different ways. 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

0: actors on uplifting and encouraging the river. I'm Joe. River Ladies Night coming up next week. It's happening on Wednesday, September 23rd in Worcester. And then again, September 24th, which is Thursday, happening Ohio Christian University in Circleville. If you're calling number 3 right now, I got a pair of tickets for you to go. 800-609-1049. Actually, I got family 4-pack of tickets for you to go. 4 tickets. Just read that. So 800-609-1049. Looking for caller number 3. If that's you, I got 4 tickets for you to go to River Ladies Night, whether you want to go to the one in Worcester or the one in Circleville. It's up to you. Caller number 3, 800-609-1049. Good luck.
1: Time now for a River News Report. The city of Worcester is going to consider a ban on recreational marijuana cultivators, processors, and dispensaries. While a marijuana moratorium is already in place, it expires at the end of this year. So city officials are discussing new options. They met earlier this month, agreeing to a permanent ban ordinance, thinking that should be drafted and it will be presented to the city council for a vote. Several Wayne County schools have received new or updated amplification systems through a nearly $40,000 grant project coordinated by Quota of Wayne County. Supported by the Wayne County Community Foundation, Quota members purchased systems and or replacement parts for schools of Worcester Christian, Ripman, Triway, and City of Worcester. Hormel City Council has approved a 12-year, 75% tax abatement for McElroy Packaging. The company planning a $3.5 million expansion that will add 25,000 square feet to its Orville facility and create 5 new jobs. Company officials say they've invested more than $13 million in equipment and building the past several years. And the Worcester City School District exceeded state standards on the latest district report card. Overall, Worcester was awarded 4.5 out of 5 stars. City officials say the highest score the district has received since that 5-star rating system started 5 years ago. Mike Breckenridge, 104.5, The River.
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12: The River Weather.
13: Remaining in the forecast as we're moving on through the rest of our Friday. That high nestling up near 75. Tonight, partly cloudy, a low near 55. And then partly sunny on Saturday, a chance for showers by the afternoon, the high mid-70s. Increasing showers with thunderstorms again with some heavy rain Saturday night and Sunday. I'm meteorologist Jennifer Naramore.
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0: 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Not quite sure what's going to happen, but I can promise you this. God is still at work and your story isn't finished yet. It's Megan Woods, I Believe You on the River.
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0: This is my story. I have been knocked down a million and one times, and I need help if I'm going to run this race. And I love that Hebrews says we can fix our eyes on Jesus, who is the author and perfecter of our faith. He's the one who set this race out for us to run, and he is faithful to help us run this race. He is the one who will be our strength and be our endurance. So if you're thinking about giving up today, fix your eyes on Jesus and keep going.
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0: You know, there are some things that I feel like you should know without ever even thinking about them when it comes to your spouse. Like, you know, their birthday, your anniversary, maybe even phone numbers. It's the River. I'm Joe. That is not me, though. I know her birthday. I know her anniversary. I don't, however, know her phone number. And I was asked about that a couple days ago. And I was like, yeah, I don't know. Somebody took my phone away and said, hey, what's Kirsten's phone number? I would just stand there. I have no clue. Pretty sure it starts with the Columbus area code, though. And I feel like I know her name. I know where she lives. I know her Chipotle order by heart. I know her birthday. All the important stuff. I have no idea what her phone number is. So apparently if my phone dies, I'm completely cut off from her. I'd be willing to bet, though, I've never asked her this, she knows my phone number. Knowing her, yeah, she has that number on lockdown.
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3: 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December corn down 4 cents at 526.5. March down 4.25 at 540.25. Soybeans for November, $13.75 a penny. That's down 19 cents. January also falling 19 points to 13.18 a bushel. And wheat for December, 712.75, down by 14.25. Live cattle for October, 40 cents lower at 215.25. The feeder cattle contract for October, a nickel higher at 324.42. And lean hogs for October, 79.10 and 20 cents to the good. For the Ohio AgNet, I'm Ty Higgins reporting. We'll see you down the road.
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0: Christmas has a way of feeling a little more special when you get to celebrate it with people that you love and, of course, your favorite Christmas music. 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

0: play the sousaphone to even be considered to dot the I.
1: But at the River, you get the place of honor every day. No marching or music lessons required.
0: Uplifting and encouraging. The River.

0: encouraging the river. I'm Joe. So maybe you have a routine that you go through before you even leave the house or the apartment. There are certain things that I just have to do before I leave. One of which I look, it's no secret. I have obsessive compulsive disorder. I got diagnosed with it about 10 years ago. For the most part, I go through life pretty, I guess, I wrestle with a lot of anxiety, but there are things that kind of have like little tics. One of which, whenever I leave the apartment, it causes a lot of stress if I don't check all the doors to make sure that they're locked. Another thing too that I do is I have to make sure that everything that could possibly burn down the place is turned off. So like I check the stoves and the ovens and everything like that. Even though if I didn't even cook, I'll still check it just to make sure. And I don't know how this happens. I don't know why I think like this, but there are people like around Thanksgiving especially, they'll put a turkey in the oven and then walk out. And just the thought of that makes my stomach turn. Like I just like, how could you possibly do that? Like I get so paranoid about making sure nothing is on when I leave that even using a crock pot makes me nervous. And the whole point of a crock pot is to cook dinner while you're not home.
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12: Weather remaining in the forecast as we're moving on through the rest of our Friday. That high nestling up near 75. Tonight, partly cloudy, a low near 55. And then partly sunny on Saturday. A chance for showers by the afternoon, the high mid-70s. Increasing showers with thunderstorms again with some heavy rain Saturday night and Sunday. I'm meteorologist Jennifer Naramore.
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River Ladies Night coming up next Wednesday, September 23rd, happening in Worcester, and then again September 24th, which is next Thursday night in Circleville. This girl, Tasha Layton, is going to be there. So is River artist Natalie Lane. 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

0: when we wrote this song, I got together like any other day with some of my friends, and I had just been singing that, and you know, I never would have ever known how good God is. So we just started to unpack it. What are those things in life? Let's really talk about the honest ones. God, thank you for the fires that forged me with faith. Thank you for even the anger that it forced me to pray. And so I hope as you hear this song, you can look at those circumstances in your life and that it pushes you towards God.
1: The story that made the song.
2: On the river.

0: uplifting and encouraging the river. I'm Jiao. Okay, if you've ever been around someone who's grieving a tough situation, you know that there can be a pressure to find the right words, you know, something that's going to bring them peace, something that's going to bring clarity, or at least maybe a little relief to the moment. And let's be honest, sometimes there just aren't the right words to say. I have a friend who posted on Facebook about some real struggle she's having with her child. He has significant health challenges, and she posted on Facebook about the fear that she's carrying for his future. And the post wasn't filtered. It wasn't looking for a debate, wasn't looking for advice. It was just real, real hurt that she was experiencing. And at the end of it, she said, "Don't even bother commenting. I'm not going to read it." She didn't want responses. She didn't want explanations. She didn't want encouragement. But what she needed was to just put it into words and sit with it for a while. And it kind of stops you right there, because you realize there that not everything you read is something that you're supposed to respond to. I think sometimes it's just letting some... I think what she was trying to do was she was just letting us see what she's going through every single day. And I think that's what love looks like sometimes. It's about not having necessarily the right thing to say, but refusing to disappear when you don't.
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0: 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I've discovered a new love for my faith. 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It doesn't let me forget.
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0: uplifting and encouraging the river. I'm Joe. I think good news is something that should be celebrated often, so we do it every week between 2 and 3 o'clock. 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We're on Facebook, River Middays with Joe. Barbara, thanks so much for calling in.
1: Hi, Joe. Oh, this is amazing. I get to speak with you. Awesome. Joe, I am celebrating the fact that I have a new place of employment, and I start on the 28th of this month.
0: Barbara, that's incredible. We're so happy for you. Can you say where you're going to be working at?
1: I can't say where I'm working at. However, what I can say is I believe God was in it. Because I was facing some troubles at my work, and I didn't know if I should quit or what to do. And I just said a prayer asking him, God, lead me, make the way. You know I need to work. And within 1 week, I had been hired at another place.
0: Wow.
1: I took a pay cut, but for the peace of mind, and for the joy of having a fresh start, I'm grateful.
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13: The River Weather.
14: Weather remaining in the forecast as we're moving on through the rest of our Friday. That high nestling up near 75. Tonight, partly cloudy, a low near 55. And then partly sunny on Saturday. A chance for showers by the afternoon, the high mid-70s. Increasing showers with thunderstorms again with some heavy rain Saturday night and Sunday. I'm meteorologist Jennifer Naramore.
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0: I wrote this song in a season where I was asking myself if I was really living the life God called me to live. Not the life that looks successful on the outside, but the one that's faithful on the inside. It came from the deep desire I think we all carry to stand before the Father one day and hear the words, "Well done."
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0: 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He specifically writes to me about praying for him. I always play the river in the car. 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

0: Must be praying. Uplifting and encouraging the river. I'm Joe. Always a good thing to end the week on a positive note. 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
1: Can I share a blessing with you?
0: Yeah, please do.
1: I just got a message from my mother, and 60 years ago today, she met my father on a Greyhound bus. He was in the Air Force coming to Lockbourne Air Force Base.
0: Isn't that cool?
1: He has always loved her, and it's just, he can still tell you what she was wearing. That's just a blessing that I wanted to share because it's such a good thing.
0: Hey, that's what friends do when you get some good news. Thanks a lot.
1: It just felt good to share it. Thank you.
0: Well, thank you so much. 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
0: There's something different about seeing an artist you love live, especially when they turn the whole thing into an experience. 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

alone. You did it. You made it to Friday. It's a good feeling. I'm Haley on the river. I don't know what your week has been like, but as you head into the weekend, be encouraged with this reminder that straight out of scripture from Matt Maher, going to be all

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2: Hey, it's Katie Nicole, and this is the story behind my song, I Found Jesus.

0: I Found Jesus is a song about my testimony. I've been through a lot of hurt in my life, and even in the moments where I wanted to give up on God, He never once gave up on me. Every single step of the way, I found Jesus time and time again, and He gave me a reason to keep going no matter how difficult things got. Romans 8:39 says, "Nor height, nor depth, nor anything else in creation will ever be able to separate us from the love of God." This verse has given me so much peace and comfort in the moments where I felt unworthy of being loved. God has never turned His back on me once, but there have been many moments that I have tried to walk away from Him, and it led me to some of my lowest moments where I had no choice but to call upon the name of the Lord. And in those moments, I was still met with His grace and loving kindness. So if you've ever felt like you're too far gone, I've been there. And I'm here to tell you that there's a God who has never left you, and He never will.
1: The story that made the song.
2: On the river. I can't say.

0: The little things are the big things. I'm Haley, and that has become a little bit of a life motto for me. The little things are the big things. It's a reminder to me that some of the best things in life are the ones that you often forget to even notice. Things like a great cup of coffee, or the whisper of fall in the air, or your favorite song on the radio. I think that's one of the things that I love so much about the river, is it feels like those seemingly little moments, but ones that are actually big, are happening through the radio station every day. People are hearing a song or a message, sometimes that, you know, we just have on there seemingly by chance, but God is turning it into a big thing in someone's life. And it's so cool to know that when you give, you are a part of each and every one of those stories. So thank you.
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17: Weather remaining in the forecast as we're moving on through the rest of our Friday. That high nestling up near 75. Tonight, partly cloudy, a low near 55. And then partly sunny on Saturday, a chance for showers by the afternoon, the high mid-70s. Increasing showers with thunderstorms again with some heavy rain Saturday night and Sunday. I'm meteorologist Jennifer Naramore.
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0: Today is the day for River Artist for King & Country. It's release day for their brand new album, The Most Beautiful Colors. Now, the tour of the same name is coming to Ohio, coming to Canton, October 16th. But I think it's such a cool name, The Most Beautiful Colors. This is Luke from For King & Country with kind of where it came from.
1: I was reading a book called Imagine Heaven by John Burke, and it talks about, it just kind of does a journalistic review of people that have had near-death experiences where their heart stopped and they went somewhere else. And it's all of their encounters that they have. And so he interviews like hundreds and hundreds of these people, and it's talking about heaven and what it's like and what are the experiences. And one of the things in there that they talk about is no one ever wants to come back to earth. And you see things. They talk about the colors. They say, oh, this is the most beautiful things you've ever seen. You can see a picture when you have a title like that, because it means something. That's where the title The Most Beautiful Colors came from.
0: The Most Beautiful Colors, the new album from For King & Country. It's out now. The tour coming to Ohio this fall. You can get tickets at riverradio.com. And here is For King & Country with one of the songs from that new album, World on Fire on the River.

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2: Hey, this is Jeremy Camp. I was actually scrolling through Instagram and I saw all these people saying revival is happening now. There's sold out stadiums everywhere. And although I know that when revival happens, crowds could happen from that. But really, revival is, it starts with us, starts with our heart saying, God, I want to walk in purity. I want to walk in holiness and truly stepping out in that. So my encouragement, not that you can't have big crowds, and big crowds don't actually always equal revival. It begins with our heart. So check your heart and say, God, what do you want to do with me so I can walk in the fullness of who you are?
1: The story that made the song.
0: 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It's

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3: Sometimes I feel like I just keep pretending.

Coming up next week, it's two chances to be encouraged at River Ladies Night. 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It's Tasha Layton. Meet me in the valley.

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1: I think rarely does God give us a three-step process to something, but for peace, he does. It's in Philippians chapter 4, verses 6 and 7. God says, don't worry about anything. Instead, pray about everything.
2: Mm-hmm.
1: Tell God what you need, flashing lights here, and thank him for all he has done. 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It's gratitude that unlocks peace.

0: you're good.
1: Imagine this. Imagine if right now your best friend called you and they said, hey, I'm having a really hard time. I'm having a really tough day. Imagine what you would say to them. I'm Haley on the river, and there are people listening to this radio station today who could really use some of those encouraging words that you would offer to a friend. But for a lot of people, they don't have that person like you. So many of your neighbors here in Ohio, they feel alone every day. They feel forgotten about. They feel like they don't have that person who they can just call on when they need it. But you know what they can do? They can turn on the radio. They can turn on the river. And they can feel a little bit less alone when they hear the voices of their friends, Josh and Hannah, on the River Morning Show, and they get to laugh along with them, or when Joe is keeping them company through their work day, or when they need a little pick-me-up in the afternoon before they reach home. And most importantly, when somebody turns on the river, in every song, they are going to be pointed to Jesus, the one who is always with them, who is never left them alone. They're going to hear those reminders. And it's because people like you invest in this ministry that those things get to happen, that that resource is here when people need it most. And so when you are investing at givetotheriver.com, you are being a friend to the lonely and the hurting here in Ohio through this radio ministry. So thank you. Thank you for being a part of the River family. Thank you for supporting the ministry when you get involved at givetotheriver.com.
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12: Looks like mid-50s and few clouds drifting through. We have a low-pressure system moving out of the Central Plains on Saturday that could bring us some showers and few thunderstorms. We'll be in the upper 70s. Rain looks likely on Saturday night. Showers and thunderstorms on Sunday with mid-70s. I'm meteorologist Steve Hamilton.
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Doing nothing is doing something. That was a little piece of dog training advice that has always stuck with me, because like you want to teach your dog to be chill and for them to learn doing nothing is doing something. But that always made me think like, that's for more than just dogs. I'm Haley on the River, and I'm hoping that you can take that with you into your weekend as some inspiration that doing nothing is doing something.

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0: really just all about how we need to be doing life with friends. We can't be going through life by ourselves, disconnected. There's a biblical moment in Exodus about Moses realizing that the army of the Israelites would win when his arms were in the air. And when he got weary and tired and they came down, they would start to fall. His friends had his back, got next to him, and helped hold his arms up into the air. And I just thought that was a beautiful idea, or a picture, rather, of community and what we're supposed to do for one another. When somebody's struggling or getting weary or fighting through a time when it feels like God's not hearing your prayers, we stand beside each other and share each other's faith, really.
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You may or may not use them, but it's good to know some of the terms that are now officially part of Merriam-Webster's dictionary. 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
1: Kickstart my heart and take my soul to the OR, 'cause I can't find a pulse, can't find the beat.

0: something that's good to know today.
1: I'm glad to know that.
0: I'm Haley on the river, and it seems like every day there is some new word or phrase that's working its way into people's vocabularies. And the dictionaries are always working to keep up with that. So Merriam-Webster, the oldest dictionary publisher, they just recently added 1,400 new words and terms to the English dictionary for this year. And the way that they pick these new entries, it's words and meanings that they say have demonstrated widespread use over time, offering a window into the world today. So some of these terms are things that have been around for a while. Maybe you've been using them. Maybe you're very familiar. Maybe you're not. Terms like the Mandela effect, that is officially now in Merriam-Webster's dictionary. That's the experience of when a lot of people collectively have the same false memory. I've definitely experienced this, the whole Berenstain versus Berenstain Bears debacle. If you know, you know. The term Rickroll is now officially in the dictionary. That is when you prank someone into listening to the song Never Gonna Give You Up by Rick Astley. That has been around forever, so that's wild to me. It's just now making it into the dictionary, but there you go. The term chili crisp is officially in the dictionary now. That's the like spicy, crunchy condiment that's made from oil and like little bits of peppers and garlic. So good on everything, but I especially love it on eggs and pizza. And then the term, I know you know this, Sunday scaries has made it into the dictionary. That's that feeling of anxiety or sadness you get knowing that the weekend is coming to an end. So I know you know it, but here's to hoping you don't feel the Sunday scaries this weekend.
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0: Not that I'm wishing the time away, but you know Christmas will be here before you know it. And a great way to kick off the season will be the Celebrate Christmas Tour with Danny Gokey and Natalie Grant. It's coming to Mansfield December 3rd. 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

0: I find it pretty easy to tell myself that God loves me. But for me to actually take the time to stop and open up His Word and receive His love, like to actually receive it, to actually know that He sees me and cares about my day, is a whole nother thing. How are we possibly going to know that God loves us if we don't give Him a voice into our lives? Giving Him a voice into our lives is by stopping and opening His Word. I wrote this one after one of those moments where I stopped. 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
1: I don't know who needs to hear this, but take a moment to appreciate when your nose isn't running. I know that I take for granted feeling healthy, not having a headache, not having a tickle in my throat, and with allergies and coming into cold and flu season, I'm just soaking up every moment of feeling good while I can. The
4: River. Time now for a River News Report. The city of Worcester is going to consider a ban on recreational marijuana cultivators, processors, and dispensaries. While a marijuana moratorium is already in place, it expires at the end of this year. So city officials are discussing new options. They met earlier this month, agreeing to a permanent ban ordinance, thinking that should be drafted and it will be presented to the city council for a vote. Several Wayne County schools have received new or updated amplification systems through a nearly $40,000 grant project coordinated by Quota of Wayne County. Supported by the Wayne County Community Foundation, Quota members purchased systems and or replacement parts for schools of Worcester Christian, Ripman, Triway, and City of Worcester. Orville City Council has approved a 12-year, 75% tax abatement for McElroy Packaging. The company planning a $3.5 million expansion that will add 25,000 square feet to its Orville facility and create 5 new jobs. Company officials say they've invested more than $13 million in equipment and building the past several years. And the Worcester City School District exceeded state standards on the latest district report card. Overall, Worcester was awarded 4.5 out of 5 stars. City officials say the highest score the district has received since that 5-star rating system started 5 years ago. Mike Breckenridge, 104.5, The River.
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0: Looks like mid-50s and few clouds drifting through. We have a low-pressure system moving out of the Central Plains on Saturday that could bring us some showers and few thunderstorms. We'll be in the upper 70s. Rain looks likely on Saturday night. Showers and thunderstorms on Sunday with mid-70s. I'm meteorologist Steve Hamilton.
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3: And this is the story behind our song, Stepping Stones.
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3: This song came from one of the hardest seasons of our lives. About a year before writing the song, I was diagnosed with a chronic illness and everything slowed down in a way we couldn't control. I didn't understand why it was happening and I wrestled with God a lot during that time. But in the middle of that, I felt God pull closer to me than ever before.
5: We hope this song is a reminder that growth doesn't always look like a straight line. It's uneven, uncomfortable, and often disguised as failure. In those moments, we hope this song meets you exactly where you're at to remind you that what the enemy meant for evil, God will turn around for your good.
1: The story that made the song.
0: On the river.
4: When I look.

0: There is no way to know for sure if this is true, but you're gonna wanna believe this fact about
1: dogs, dogs, dogs, dogs.
0: Coming up on the river in two songs.

0: I'm Haley on the river, and you're going to love this fact about
1: dogs, dogs, dogs, dogs.
0: So this is something new I learned about dogs, that when they lean against you, when dogs lean against you, that is their version of hugging you. I know, when they lean like against your legs, when you're petting them or something, they're hugging you, according to the internet. And I can already hear the skeptics wondering, but how can we know? How can we know if that's true for sure? To which I say, it's none of our business. Okay? No, it's none of my business if this is actually true. I don't want to know if it's not true. I choose to believe that when my best little buddy, my boy, my dog, Trout, that when he leans against me, that is him giving me a big old hug. I choose to believe. Just let your dog-loving friends have this.
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One of those is the debut solo album from Franny Cash. It's very good. And this is, of course, a favorite. On the River, it's Franny Cash, Jesus All Along.

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1: It's been a long week, so let's relax with some tweets of the week. From Jonathan, I prayed over my 8-piece Chick-fil-A nuggies. 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
16: It looks like mid-50s and few clouds drifting through. We have a low-pressure system moving out of the Central Plains on Saturday that could bring us some showers and few thunderstorms. We'll be in the upper 70s. Rain looks likely on Saturday night. Showers and thunderstorms on Sunday with mid-70s. I'm meteorologist Steve Hamilton.
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0: 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I used to put myself down all the time, and then I started listening to you guys' music, and I've never been happier. Made me feel better about myself.
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We're in that weird in-between time in Ohio where it's not really summer, but it also doesn't quite feel like fall yet. I'm Haley on the river, and it's a little disorienting, you know, sipping on a pumpkin spice latte while wearing shorts. Just trying to make the best of it.

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0: Heaven Down Here is a cry for the presence of Jesus in the middle of all of it. It's a prayer for the Holy Spirit to come near, for God's will to be done, and for His kingdom to come on earth as it is in heaven.
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1: I'm Haley on the River, helping you look on the bright side by reminding you that there are still good people and good things happening in the world. And sometimes it looks like getting the worst seat on the airplane. I read about this woman, Amanda. She was flying and she'd been assigned to the last row of the plane, the one right by the bathroom, the one with no window in the row, and she was in the middle seat. Worst seat on the plane. So not thrilled and kind of cranky, Amanda settles in for this flight. Well, a moment later, she has to get up so that her seatmate can kind of scooch by her to get into the no window seat in the corner. And as she's scooching by, Amanda kind of hears this woman say something under her breath. She hears the word claustrophobic. And she thinks, oh no, this is not going to be good. This woman, she sits down, she begins to panic. Tears are coming down her face. She's looking at Amanda like, I don't know if I can do this. And Amanda immediately goes into trying to comfort her. She offers this stranger her hand to hold. She offers conversation. She offers distraction in the form of adult coloring books, whatever she can think of. And for the next hour, Amanda holds the hand of this stranger and they talk about their pets. They talk about their lives. They look at photos. And before they know it, the plane has landed. Now, Amanda is somebody who has had her own mental health struggles, and she said this interaction actually caused her to feel grateful for those struggles because it meant that when she saw somebody else in distress, she knew how to help, and she got the chance to offer some of the kindness and empathy she has received in low moments to somebody else, which made her think that actually she had the best seat on the plane.
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1: If you're suffering right now from something, I wanted to share something with you. It's from someone I think is one of the most brilliant, insightful people when it comes to suffering. Her name is Johnny Erickson Tada. If you don't know her story, you should look it up sometime. She has had decades to think and pray and experience and suffer and experience some more and think. So every time she says something or writes something about suffering, she knows what she's talking about. After an accident, she became a quadriplegic when she was like 17. But she said something that has stuck with me. Sometimes God, she said, sometimes God allows what he hates to accomplish what he loves.
2: Wow.
1: Sometimes God allows what he hates to accomplish what he loves. Maybe you're going through stuff. You're like, how could this happen? And I get it. But Johnny, after decades of looking through this, is like, but I see how he uses this to accomplish things that are wonderful.

0: uplifting and encouraging music is on the river.
1: And this is the story that made the song.
2: Hey guys, what's up? It's Christian from Passion Music, and I want to talk about our new song, Just That Good. So

0: It is a joy bomb. You know, scripture says that the joy of the Lord is our strength. And that's really, it's in this song a lot. In Psalm 40, David writes, he said, "I waited patiently for the Lord. He inclined and heard my cry. He lifted me up out of the pit. He set my feet on a rock. And then he put a new song in my mouth, a hymn of praise to God." And that's what this song is. It's an expression of a heart set free, redeemed, brought back to life by the love and the touch of God. And when you've been redeemed like that, you can't help but sing about it. You want to dance a little bit. You want to shout. And that's what this song is. It's the expression of that love.
1: The story that made the song.
2: On the River

0: River. We're Brant and Sherry.
1: Look, I know there's a lot going on in political news. I don't mean to just add stuff, but...
0: But you are, aren't you?
1: Right.
0: Yeah.
1: I got my own campaign going, which is having a hard time.
0: Hanson for Senate 2042.
1: Yes. Trying to get a head start on stuff.
0: Mm-hmm.
1: I got to apologize because I recently was all excited. I announced that we were probably going to get a lamination machine for the headquarters.
0: Well, you were looking for funding for it. Yes. Uh-huh.
1: I don't want to do that anymore. We're not going to do it.
0: Why? Why did you decide against it?
1: I don't know. I just got excited about it. Right. And I stepped back and I'm like, we don't have the $150.
0: Well, you don't have the $150 and you have nothing to laminate. That was my point, is that
1: right.
0: You probably
1: right.
0: need... Like, okay.
1: That's what I'm saying. We got too excited about it. You're right.
0: Well, you got too excited.
1: I did.
0: I said that,
1: I mean my campaign.
0: Yes, sure, yes.
1: Okay,
0: everyone at HQ.
1: We're not sure what got into us.
2: Let us encourage one another and build up each other as indeed you are doing. 1 Thessalonians 5:11. 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
16: Overnight, looks like mid-50s and a few clouds drifting through. We have a low-pressure system moving out of the central plains on Saturday that could bring us some showers and a few thunderstorms. We'll be in the upper 70s. Rain looks likely on Saturday night. Showers and thunderstorms on Sunday with mid-70s. I'm meteorologist Steve Hamilton.
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1: I'm about to say one of the most important things I've ever said on the radio. Maybe the most important. I'm not kidding. I'm not exaggerating. I want to encourage you, with everything that I have, as you're listening to this, make an explicit decision to become a student of Jesus. And you might think, well, maybe I've done that before. Okay, that's fine. But make an explicit decision. Actually say, I want to be your apprentice. I want to learn from you. You decide to follow him. There needs to be that decision so that you can know, I said that. Like, I want to do, I want to be his apprentice and learn from him. The reason this is so important, this is everything. It'll be so life-giving in your own life and then for generations, honestly.
2: I have found the deepest loss. I have questioned if you could. And when it led me to the cross, only then I understood that even in the ruthless pain,

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